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For King and Country. You know what? 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

0: I'm worried about my math test. I've been studying for weeks, but I just know I won't be good enough.
1: Pray about it and then do the best you can. 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
1: Next week, I have a test in school, and I have to say I'm a little worried about it, and that's just normal. But this morning, I was reading one of my favorite books of the Bible, Philippians, and this verse popped up.
0: Don't worry about anything. Instead, pray about everything.
1: That's chapter 4, verse 6. So if you're really worried about something, that's normal. Just remember to take a minute and say a quiet prayer in your heart to God. What's most important is that you trust Him to help you when you're worried, knowing that He can bring you peace. I'm Zach with Keys for Kids.
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3: 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She's going to be having a meeting with a friend who's a non-believer. So I would like to ask you, if you've got a moment, to just pray that he see the light, that he see Jesus Christ, that he follow Michelle and her example of what it's like to be a follower of Jesus Christ. And may he be blessed to see what it's like to follow Jesus Christ. So would you pray for Michelle and her friend? Just take a moment. And I'd like to say thank you. All right, let's take a look at Z88.3 Stress Saver Traffic real quick. Not a whole lot going on. Everybody's playing nice in the sandbox right now. I-4 westbound, a little slow. Universal Boulevard to the 535. That's going to take you 15 minutes. The 417 southbound, we've got a crash. That's approaching the Curry Ford Toll Plaza cash lanes. The left shoulder is blocked. But that's it. That, my friend, is your Z88.3 Stress Saver Traffic. Cloudy tonight. We've got a 20% chance of rain with a low at 74. Tomorrow, partly sunny. 40% chance of rain, high 91. The feels-like temperature is going to be probably around 101 with the heat index. And then tomorrow night, partly cloudy, a low at 75. Right now in Melbourne and Daytona Beach, 81, 83 in Ocala, 82 in Orlando.
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I've got to say hello and thank you to our business team member for tonight, Heavenly Honey Amish Warehouse in Lake Alfred. 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

0: Hi, I'm Tracy Leek from Z88.3. There's something special to know that we aren't going through this life alone. You always have your Z family. Jen listens all the time.
1: Yeah, I listen to the Z95.9 and 106.3. I love all three stations. I've been going to school full-time and working full-time, and I just only, you know, really relying on God 100%. So when I'm in my car, I'm only listening to those three stations. For me, it's very encouraging. It's good to be in a community where we're all brothers and sisters and loving one another, and I think it's a great asset to our community, and I'm really glad it's been here.
0: We cannot live this life fully on our own. Looking out for others is always the way to go. Your Z is here to point you to Jesus. He said, "Love one another as I have loved you."

88.3. 3 minutes into the first quarter, the Knicks in New York hosting San Antonio. San Antonio 12, the Knicks 2. What?

0: 88.3. I'm Paco, and you know, we're doing something a little different. How about Christmas in July? It's going to be July 25th at Secret Lake Park Grand Pavilion in Castleberry from 10 a.m. to 1 in the afternoon. And what we're going to do is we're going to gather up those Operation Christmas Child shoeboxes we do every year to send to kids all around the world. And if you want to pack some goodies into a shoebox and help us get a bunch of them together to send to kids around the world, this is going to be, in some cases, the only Christmas they have. So it's so special, and it's such a heartfelt operation that we do. It's Operation Christmas Child Shoebox. And again, we've got some treats for you as well. Kelly's homemade ice cream, chicken biscuit from Bojangles in Sanford. And if you want more information, please go to zradio.com and click on Christmas in July with Shadow and Grace. And we'll see you there. All right, let's take a look at Z88.3 Stress Saver Traffic. See what's going on. Not a lot, really. I-4 westbound, Universal Boulevard to the 535, a 15-minute ride. The 408 westbound, we've got a crash. It's on the on-ramp from Good Homes Road. The ramp is blocked. Use Colonial Drive as your alternate. And that, my friend, is your Z88.3 Stress Saver Traffic. Cloudy tonight, a 20% chance of rain with a low at 74. There are a few showers around Z-Land, but nothing really to concern ourselves with because we do need the rain. Tomorrow's going to be partly sunny, but we're going to have a 40% chance of rain and a high around 91. The heat index may make it feel like it's in triple digits. Then tomorrow night, partly cloudy, low at 75. Right now, in Melbourne and in Daytona Beach, it's 79. It's 82 in Daytona and 80 in Orlando.
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0: 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It's 9:30. Buenas noches, I'm Paco. And hey, have you ever gotten out of a cab or an Uber or a Lyft or any one of those vehicles and then said to yourself, wait, I left something? Well, Uber's latest Lost and Found Index shows that while phones, wallets, and keys are still the most commonly forgotten items, riders have also left behind some unbelievable things just in the past year. A wedding dress, a package of live butterflies, 420 donuts, a mini fridge, even a dishwasher. Don't ask, I don't know. Anyway, to make it easier for customers to get their belongings back, Uber's rolling out a new feature that lets riders report lost items through the app and request a return trip from their driver. The company plans to expand the feature nationwide by the end of the year. The easiest solution to the problem is pay attention and don't leave stuff behind.
1: Hi, this is Pastor Joel Hunter with a suggestion. If we're going to struggle, let's struggle with God rather than with temptation. A novice monk asked a season-old veteran of the abbey, "After you entered the monastery, did you still struggle with the devil?" "No," answered the older monk, "I struggled with God." "With God?" exclaimed his young friend. "How could you hope to win?" The older monk softly replied, "When I struggle with God, I hope to lose." It is better to focus on what God wants and doubt we are up to it than to focus on temptation and hope we don't fall. Hebrews 9:14 states, "Christ offered himself to cleanse our consciences from acts that lead to death, so that we may serve the living God." Let's not focus on our sin. Let's focus on his service. Let's go help somebody.
0: 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Let's take a look at Stress Saver traffic and see what's going on. A couple of issues to deal with. I-4 westbound, Universal Boulevard to the 535, slowing down by about 15 minutes. The 408 westbound, there's a crash. It's on the on-ramp from Good Homes Road. It's on the shoulder. Your alternate is Colonial Drive. And in Brevard County, a crash in Melbourne, eastbound 192, coming up on the St. John's Heritage Parkway. All the lanes are blocked. You can get around it by using Ellis Road. And that, my friend, is your Z88.3 Stress Saver traffic. Partly cloudy tonight, a 40% chance of rain with a low at 74. Tomorrow, partly sunny, 50-50 chance of rain, higher on 91. The heat index could make it feel like triple digits. And then tomorrow night, partly cloudy, a 20% chance of rain and a low about 75. Right now in Melbourne, 80, 79 in Daytona Beach, 81 in Ocala, 79 in Orlando.
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0: 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I'm Paco, and you know, we talk about it all the time. Vacation Bible school. 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All right, it's almost 10 o'clock. Let's take a quick look at Stress Saver traffic, see what's going on. I-4 westbound, Universal Boulevard to the 535. That's a 15-minute ride. And the 408 westbound, we've got a crash. It's on the on-ramp from Good Homes Road. It's on the shoulder, and your best bet is to avoid it by using Colonial Drive. That's it. That, my friend, is your Z88.3 Stress Saver traffic. Partly cloudy tonight, 40% chance of rain, low around 74. For tomorrow, partly sunny, rain chance goes up to 50-50, high around 91. The heat index could make it feel like it's triple digits. Then tomorrow night, partly cloudy, rain chance drops down to 20%, and the temps drop down to about 75. Right now in Melbourne, 79, 78 in Daytona Beach, 79 in Ocala, 78 in Orlando. And that's going to do it for me. Remember, it's nice to be important, but it's more important to be nice. Stay right there, because Joel's coming up next, and I'll see you tomorrow.
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Man, so many songs here at the Z that you could really make an anthem out of. And I Believe It by John Reddick is no exception. Here's John Reddick on the Z.

0: 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Hey, if you feel that you were betrayed by a close friend this past week, we hope that God uses this song to wrap his arms around you. Here's Mercy Me on the Z.
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0: Z88.3, it's 1026. How you doing? I'm Joel, and hurricane season's already here, and it looks like we've already got something to watch out for in the Gulf. This is around the Bay of Campeche. Got something brewing around that area. But the good news is that doesn't seem to be an impact to Central Florida at the moment. As a matter of fact, there's only a 10% chance of anything developing there over the next week. But it still doesn't hurt to stay prepared for when a hurricane does come to Central Florida. 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
1: Waiting can be tough. I'm Tyler McKenzie from Z88.3 Mornings, and it can be so endearing being around a kid who is counting down the days to their birthday. My little girl starts the countdown at least 2 months before her big day. Each day closer gets more exciting as she anticipates something wonderful. I tell her, you know, we just got to be patient. Waiting for something can be challenging. Maybe you know what it feels like to wait for a job, a test result, a spouse, a child, for the depression to lift. Waiting can be heart-wrenching, and it can leave you feeling hopeless. The Bible gives direction when we feel stuck. Romans 12:12, be joyful in hope, patient in affliction, faithful in prayer. Waiting is a part of the journey, but it's not a journey we're alone on. We need to keep faithfully looking to Him in prayer. I forget that part sometimes. Don't lose hope. Let's anticipate getting to the other side of the wait.
0: Z88.3, checking stress saver traffic. Got a 15-minute backup on I-4 westbound. This is at Universal Boulevard to State Road 535. Other than that, that's about it. That's your Z88.3 stress saver traffic. Probably seeing some rain right now if you're in Marion County, specifically in Ocala, Silver Spring Shores, and Moss Bluff. As a matter of fact, you're probably seeing some minor flooding there, too, as there's a flood advisory for that area that I just mentioned until 11 o'clock tonight. Now, if you're driving on our roads in Marion County, you see some flooding, turn around. Don't try to drive through the flooding. Just report it to local authorities. But we do have a 20% chance you might see some more rain later on tonight, low around 75. In Melbourne, it's 79. It's 78 in Daytona Beach. We're at 79 in Ocala. We're at 78 in Orlando.
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1037, I'm Joel, and in case no one's told you yet, you can actually see rocket launches from your backyard. Yeah, even if you don't live on the Space Coast. As a matter of fact, the next one will be Friday morning at 827.

0: Hi, I'm Tracy Leek from Z88.3. There's something special to know that we aren't going through this life alone. You always have your Z family. Jen listens all the time.
1: 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I love all three stations. I've been going to school full-time and working full-time, and I just only, you know, really relying on God 100%. So when I'm in my car, I'm only listening to those three stations. For me, it's very encouraging. It's good to be in a community where we're all brothers and sisters and loving one another, and I think it's a great asset to our community, and I'm really glad it's been here.
0: We cannot live this life fully on our own. Looking out for others is always the way to go. Your Z is here to point you to Jesus. He said, "Love one another as I have loved you."

Z88.3. 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

0: 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I'm Joel. Check it, stress saver traffic. Got a crash on I-75 northbound at State Road 200 in Ocala. The left shoulder is blocked. And honestly, that's about it. That's your Z88.3 stress saver traffic. Probably seeing some rain right now if you're in Polk County, especially if you're south of Lake Wales. Doesn't look severe, but should that change, your Z will be here with weather warnings first to help you keep your family safe. Got a 20% chance of rain throughout the rest of the night and a low of around 75. In Melbourne, it's 78, 77 in Daytona Beach, Ocala, and Orlando.
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Z88.3 got a really cool positive thought for you. Wait for the Lord, be strong, and take heart, and wait for the Lord. It's from the Bible, Psalm 27:14.

0: Z88.3. It's 11:27. How you doing? I'm Joel. Tell you what, if your family's been wanting to go to SeaWorld this summer but couldn't go because either you can't afford it or really you just can't afford it, well, there's a chance that you could win tickets to go to SeaWorld's Electric Ocean on select dates through September 7th. In fact, your next chance will be tomorrow afternoon with Dan from Sea Middays. He'll tell you when to call. It'll be around 12:35 tomorrow afternoon.
1: Someone tells about a king whose son, the prince, was introduced to the king's subjects. The king required all the nobles of the kingdom to swear allegiance to the little boy, and some refused because he was so small. The king said, "He's little now, but remember, he will grow." Jesus seemed little when he came, but he's coming again. The first time he came as a Jewish baby boy. The second time he comes, it will be as a victorious Jewish warrior. Don't let the first time fool you. I'm Steve Brown. You think about that. Share what you just heard with a friend. Go to youthinkaboutthat.com.
0: Z88.3, stress saver traffic. I-75 northbound has got a crash at State Road 200 in Ocala. The left shoulder is blocked. And we've got some construction on the turnpike northbound approaching Hancock Road at mile marker 277. The two right lanes are blocked. And that's your Z88.3 stress saver traffic. Still seeing some rain in southern Polk County, especially around Hillcrest Heights, Highland Park, frostproof. But that system does seem to be weakening. If it happens to strengthen and even turn severe, your Z will be here with weather warnings first to help you keep your family safe. Got a 20% chance you still might see some rain throughout the course of the night with a low of around 75. In Melbourne, it's 78, 77 in Daytona Beach, Ocala, and Orlando.
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0: Z88.3, checking stress saver traffic. I-4 westbound's got a crash approaching Maitland Boulevard, and the right lane is blocked. Got another crash on I-75 northbound as well at State Road 200 in Ocala. The left shoulder is blocked. And that's your Z88.3 stress saver traffic. Still got a 20% chance you might see some rain throughout the night, but other than that, low of around 75 and a 50-50 chance of rain on your Thursday afternoon. High of around 92. In Melbourne, it's 77. It's 76 in Daytona Beach. We're at 78 in Ocala. We're at 75 in Orlando.
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0: 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It's 12:28. Hey, what's up? I'm Joel. Tell you what, if you've ever gone months on end without working out in the gym, and then all of a sudden one day you go back to the gym, do a full-fledged workout, I'm sure you've probably felt all your muscles that you worked get so sore you just can't bear it, especially if you hit your legs. I actually worked out my legs a couple of days ago, and for whatever reason, I'm feeling them more now than when I did right after I worked out my legs. And if you have any tips on how to deal with sore muscles, not just your legs, hey, I'm all ears at this point.
1: Well, you got the right word. Discipline.
2: With all the busyness of life, managing your time can be a challenge. This is Focus on the Family Minute, and Dr. Gary Chapman suggests some ways to say no to certain things.
1: It is discipline. And I remember when our kids were still at home, of course, our kids are grown now, but when our kids were still at home, of course, I was a pastor, and I had all the things that go with that. Every pastor knows all of that. You know, it's a 24-hour job. I would arrange in my schedule, if I knew I had something that I had to do at church that night, I would arrange to be home at 3 o'clock in the afternoon when the kids came home, and I'd have time with them, homework or whatever, before dinner, and then I'd go back to the church, but I spent that time with them. But that's discipline, because there's always something you could be doing during that time, you know.
3: Oh yeah.
1: And we have to say no to some things in order to say yes to the family.
2: More from Dr. Chapman at FamilyMinute.org.
0: Z88.3, checking stress saver traffic. I-4 westbound's got a crash approaching Maitland Boulevard. The right lane is blocked. Got another crash on I-75 northbound at State Road 200 in Ocala. The left shoulder is blocked. Might find some police out and about again on I-75 northbound. On the off-ramp to State Road 326 in Zuber, the left turn lane is blocked. And that's your Z88.3 stress saver traffic. Partly cloudy skies the rest of the night. Still a 20% chance you could see some rain. Low of around 75. And then a 50-50 chance of rain later on this afternoon with a high of around 92. In Melbourne, it's 77. It's 76 in Daytona Beach. We're at 78 in Ocala. We're at 75 in Orlando.
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Hey, if you feel like you're all alone in this life, just letting you know that you aren't. God will be right there with you at a moment's notice when you call. Here's Elevation Worship.

Z88.3. Hey, if you know someone with a birthday today and you haven't found a way to surprise them yet, hey, you can add their name to our birthday list and we'll celebrate them at 7:50 later this morning with Ellison Tyler.

0: 88.3. How you doing? I'm Joel. Checking Stress Saver traffic for you. Got a crash on I-4 westbound approaching Maitland Boulevard where the right lane is blocked. And we've got some construction on the turnpike northbound approaching Hancock Road at mile marker 277. Two right lanes are blocked. And that's your Z88.3 Stress Saver traffic. Just got this one isolated shower around the Fort Meade area of Polk County. Other than that, pretty much partly cloudy skies the rest of the night. A 20% chance you could see some more rain tonight, but a 50-50 chance of rain later on this afternoon with a high of around 92. In Melbourne, it's 76. It's 75 in Daytona Beach. We're at 77 in Ocala. We're at 75 in Orlando.
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Man, if you like lemon-flavored desserts, I hear the Publix has some available for a limited time. 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

0: Hi, I'm Tracy Leek from Z88.3. There's something special to know that we aren't going through this life alone. You always have your Z family. Jen listens all the time.
1: Yeah, I listen to the Z95.9 and 106.3. I love all three stations. I've been going to school full-time and working full-time, and I just only, you know, really relying on God 100%. So when I'm in my car, I'm only listening to those three stations. For me, it's very encouraging. It's good to be in a community where we're all brothers and sisters and loving one another, and I think it's a great asset to our community, and I'm really glad it's been here.
0: We cannot live this life fully on our own. Looking out for others is always the way to go. Your Z is here to point you to Jesus. He said, "Love one another as I have loved you."

0: 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If you're the security guy that keeps watch of the place all by himself, hey, thanks for allowing us to be your coworker for the night. Here's Megan Woods.
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1: When you are sensitive to God's leading, when you are available, every day is full of anticipation. Hi there, I'm Chuck Swindoll. I can promise you this. When you are sensitive and when you are available, God will provide just the moment and provide just the right person for you to share your faith with. Remember how God transported Philip to share with that Ethiopian out there on that barren road? Listen, Philip was available. The Ethiopian was ready, and wham, a new brother right into the kingdom. That's what I mean by daily anticipation. Where will God lead today? Only He knows. The question is, am I ready?
0: Z88.3, checking stress saver traffic. Got a crash on I-4 westbound approaching Maitland Boulevard. The right lane is blocked. And we've got some construction on the turnpike northbound approaching Hancock Road at mile marker 277. The two right lanes are blocked. And that's your Z88.3 stress saver traffic. Partly cloudy skies the rest of the night with low around 75. There is still a 20% chance you could see some rain, but there's an even better chance of rain later on this afternoon. A 50-50 chance of rain and a high of around 92. In Melbourne, it's 76. We're at 75 in Daytona Beach. We're at 77 in Ocala. And we're at 75 in Orlando.
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Z88.3. I'm Joel. It's 136. And if you've got some vacation time coming up, you're just thinking of staying home, relaxing, hey, that's great. We all need a break sometimes. Hopefully you'll feel well rested once you get back to work.

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Z88.3, it's 142. Hey, I got this really cool positive thought for you. It says, wait for the Lord, be strong, and take heart, and wait for the Lord. It's from the Bible. It's Psalm 27:14.

Z88.3. Man, there's so much power in the name of Jesus. 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

0: 157 Z88.3 checking stress saver traffic. I-4 is looking good in both directions, though we do have some construction on the turnpike northbound approaching Hancock Road at mile marker 277. The two right lanes are blocked, and that's about it. That's your Z88.3 stress saver traffic. Partly cloudy skies the rest of the night and a low of around 75. Still a 20% chance you could see some rain, but there's an even better chance of rain later on this afternoon, a 50-50 chance of rain and a high of around 92. In Melbourne, it's 75. It's 74 in Daytona Beach. We're at 77 in Ocala. We're at 75 in Orlando. I'm Joel. I'm going to get out of here, but I'll be back tomorrow night at 10. And in the meantime, keep on keeping on and keep on being you. Atlanta is in next.
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Hello, I'm Alana on C88.3. If you need some encouragement tonight, may I share a verse with you that encouraged me earlier today when someone shared it? It is Psalm 84:11. For the Lord God is a sun and shield. The Lord bestows favor and honor. No good thing does he withhold from those whose walk is blameless. Would you pray with me? Heavenly Father, we know that without you, our walk cannot be blameless. Father God, we know that it is only through your Son, Jesus, that we have the promise of eternal life with you and forgiveness from sin. Father, help us to remember when we strive on our own to make things go the way we want them to go, that it is only in you that we have our hope and our promise. We pray in Jesus' holy name and for your great glory. Amen.

Z88.3. Hello, I'm Elena. Hope you're having a wonderful evening. If you need to get a name added to the birthday list, you can do it now while we hear from Philip, Craig, and Dean at zooradio.com. 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

0: Hello, I'm Alana on Z88.3. It's hurricane season, but looks like this year it's going to be a milder hurricane season without as many storms that will affect the peninsula of Florida, and that is great news. But I think we've all learned being prepared is just something that takes your mind off of what potentially could come your way and helps you beat the hecticness if a storm does come and you have to go to the store to pick something up. 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
1: Hi, this is Pastor Joel Hunter with some reassurance. Real salvation isn't temporary. A couple took their first grader on a car trip to Canada. To help pass the time, the boy practiced his new reading skills by calling out the road signs. He fell asleep just before they entered French Quebec. When he awoke, he saw the French highway signs and said in a worried tone, "Uh-oh, I think I forgot how to read while I was asleep." Many people worry that if they sin after they believed in Christ, they've lost their salvation. But Jesus reassures us in John 10:28, "I give eternal life to them, and they will never perish, and no one will snatch them out of my hand." We don't need to spend time worrying we're going to lose God or He's going to lose us. Can I suggest a better way to spend time? Let's go help somebody.
0: Heading through the overnight with partly cloudy skies and then clearing as we get close to sunrise. 75 for our overnight low. Later today, sunshine and clouds with a 60% chance for some showers and a high near 91.
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0: Hi, I'm Elena on Z88.3. Summer break is here, and it is a time for making memories. I think my favorite memories of summer break, because my mother taught school, she was out with us, and whatever she had planned to do for the summer, she included us kids. For me, it was sewing and reading and some painting. So if those are some things you'd like your children to be interested in and have a chance to be creative with, check out the Make Summer Fun block at cradio.com. There's some step-by-step activities that you and your kids can do together, or you can set them up to enjoy by themselves that will tap into their creativity and their imagination.
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2: To the parents and the folks that have kids and strugglers in their life, we know what it feels like. 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And honestly, standing right over your kid who's struggling is not going to change it. 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And there's this little saying we have, the three C's. We didn't cause it, we can't cure it, and we can't control it. So that leaves you at a place where you have to take this to God and give it to Him.
1: No matter what circumstances you face in life, you can always ask God for peace, courage, and wisdom. 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
0: We've got partly cloudy skies that should clear by morning with an overnight low near 75. 60% chance of some showers, maybe even a thunderstorm later today. And we're expecting a high right around 91.
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Z88.3, this Z artist just posted that she and her husband are in a time of waiting, waiting for God to speak to them about their next project. And the waiting's not always easy, but they're trusting God and His timing. Here's Francesca Battistelli.

Z88.3. 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

Hello, I'm Elena on Z88.3. This next song from Toby Mac is probably one of my favorites on your Z right now. I've got a lot of friends that have relocated to heaven, so it's on my mind.

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0: Good morning. I'm Alana on Z88.3. I want to give a big thank you to Kins Handyman Solutions, LLC of Leesburg. 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
1: How aware are you of your surroundings? I'm Tyler McKenzie from Z88.3 Mornings, and I had a moment the other day at work where I walked outside to slow down for a minute and take a deep breath. I looked around and saw this new gorgeous flower bed in front of our building that I had never seen before. Purple, yellow, and pink flowers. In that moment, I thanked God for something so simple that made me smile. I came in and I asked a coworker, "When did we get the new flowers out front?" I was surprised to hear her say, "Oh, those? Last year, maybe?" So every day for the past year, I have missed seeing something so beautiful that was right in front of me. Didn't even notice them. When it comes to my life, I'm the same way. I can so easily focus on everything stressful that I miss all that's good and beautiful right in front of me. Maybe you do too. I love 2 Corinthians 9:8, and God is able to bless you abundantly so that in all things at all times, having all that you need, you will abound in every good work. His beauty is all around us. Let's not miss seeing Him.
0: Well, we're expecting it to be right around 75 as you head out the door this morning under clear skies. Partly sunny, but a 60% chance for some showers and thunderstorms later this morning. Definitely this afternoon, and a high near 91. And Your Z's promise to get you weather warnings first to help you keep your family safe.
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Z88.3, good morning, I'm Alana. This song by Andrew Rip, Breakdown. He says, is a reminder that at that point of breakdown, we can resist God or surrender to the plan He has to use it in our life.

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0: Hi, I'm Tracy Leak from Z88.3. There's something special to know that we aren't going through this life alone. You always have your Z family. Jen listens all the time.
1: Yeah, I listen to the Z95.9 and 106.3. I love all three stations. I've been going to school full-time and working full-time, and I just only, you know, really relying on God 100%. So when I'm in my car, I'm only listening to those three stations. For me, it's very encouraging. It's good to be in a community where we're all brothers and sisters and loving one another, and I think it's a great asset to our community, and I'm really glad it's been here.
0: We cannot live this life fully on our own. Looking out for others is always the way to go. Your Z is here to point you to Jesus. He said, "Love one another as I have loved you."

Good morning, I'm Alana on Z88.3, and I'm finished up for now, but Lord willing, I'll be back with you tomorrow morning. Have a wonderful day.

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0: Z88.3. That's Laura's story at 533. We're Ellis and Tyler.
1: And welcome to Thursday. Hey, it's our first dry morning, completely dry morning around here in days. You know, I found it amazing yesterday that with the rain that we had moving through Central Florida, some of it was really heavy, but it was really hit and miss. For example, at my house, bone dry. Never saw a drop, heard thunder and lightning, but never saw anything. And literally just a mile from my house, it was pouring cats and dogs.
0: We had, over 3 inches of rain in downtown? I'm wondering how that affected the soccer game yesterday. But even though it's dry now, we are expecting another rainy day, right?
1: Yeah, we're looking at about a 50% chance of rain coming our way today. So let's just make the most of this day.
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0: 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A family compound can promote stewardship and legacy. 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
2: 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Looking good this morning. Not really seeing any big problems waiting for us. As far as the toll roads go, they're in fine shape. I-95 and I-75 running without any problems at all. But we do have a crash in Melbourne, southbound US-1 at University. All lanes are blocked because of this, so you may want to head to Babcock instead. Sunrail on time, and that's Z88.3 Stress Saver Driving.
1: A dry start to the day, but we are expecting showers and thunderstorms again this afternoon. 50% chance for it with a high today of 92.
2: 73 currently in Melbourne, 72 in Daytona, 72 in Ocala, and 75 in Orlando.
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1: And if you're about to leave the house and you're planning to head to I-4, just want you to know it looks great. Eastbound and westbound I-4 running without any problems at all. Toll roads are looking good. I-95 and I-75 are up to speed. And if you're planning to hop the rails, no issues with Sunrail this morning. That's Z88.3 Stress Saver Traffic.
0: Well, thankfully, we are not starting the morning with heavy rain along the coast of Brevard County like we were yesterday. It's a drier start. However, we do have about a 50% chance for showers and thunderstorms again this afternoon across central Florida. There could be times we're dealing with heavy downpours, even the potential for severe weather. So we're watching it, getting you weather warnings first to help you keep your family safe. High today, 93.
1: 73 currently in Melbourne, 72 in Daytona, 72 in Ocala, and 75 in Orlando. 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
1: 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If you're on I-4 this morning, just want you to know things so far are looking good. Not much to tell you about. Toll roads, they look fine too. I-95 and I-75 are both up to speed. And SunRail trains are running on time. That's Z88.3, Stress Saver Traffic.
0: Well, it's been talked about for quite some time, and today is the day. A new Amazon distribution center opens in Deltona. Amazon will celebrate the grand opening of the facility at 9 o'clock, and this will be Florida's first Amazon single distribution center. It will employ more than 500 people. Well, many families in Seminole County neighborhoods know that they're sharing that space with bears. The county has been given a grant from the Florida Fish and Wildlife Conservation Commission for those bear-proof trash cans. The initiative, of course, is aimed to prevent bears from entering local neighborhoods and enhance safety for both wildlife and for residents. And summertime can be a great time to get that reset. I know I need it just as much as my kids. It helps to take inventory. How's everyone doing mentally, physically, and spiritually? What can we do as a family to improve those things? It could be planning more time off of the phones and technology to connect on a family walk or game night, exercising together. Maybe for your kids, it's getting more rest or getting into a youth group or a vacation Bible school to grow spiritually. We do have some ideas on our website at zradio.com. Volunteering, though, can also be amazing for kids. Research has shown that young people who engage in volunteer work often experience enhanced well-being, both mentally and physically, kind of developing that sense of selflessness and empathy, contributing to personal growth.
1: Yeah, I've had a chance to volunteer with some groups over the years, and it's amazing how that does so much for you. It's almost like you're doing more for yourself than you are for the people you're helping by volunteering.
0: And I think for our youth, it just helps them to see that there's different types of people, and how can we love others well.
1: 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We're looking at partial sunshine today, but there could be showers and thunder showers this afternoon. High today, right about 92 degrees, and we're looking at a 50% chance of rain. 72 currently in Ocala, 75 in Orlando.
0: And here's a positive thought. 1 Peter 5 says, humble yourselves, therefore under God's mighty hand, that he may lift you up in due time.
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0: 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Phil Wickham along with Crowder. It is 6:13 Thursday morning with Ellis and Tyler.
1: This is when we stop down together, go to our Father in prayer, and we just invite you to be a part of it, to know that you're invited. God, thank you that we can come to you any time of day, no matter where we're at. We don't have to be gathered with others. We can come to you at any moment to recognize you as Lord and to ask you for wisdom, to ask you for guidance today. For so many of us, we're lost. And even when we think we have it right and we're on the right track, then we are reminded that still kind of lost. And so, God, we just ask for your wisdom today. We ask that you would lead us in all that we do, direct our steps, direct the moments that matter the most. Help us to be people that engage with others, that love others well, that can look beyond what we're feeling, look beyond what we've experienced, to be able to see what you might be doing right in front of us, in our workplaces, in our community, in our own families. And so, God, would you give us discernment today? Would you give us convictions? That feeling that we get maybe when we need that redirect. Like, maybe I shouldn't be doing this right now. Maybe this isn't the best decision for me. Give us that conviction. I pray that for my kids, Lord, too, that you would give my kids convictions, that you would give them discernment. I pray that for our spouses, for our bosses, for those who are in leadership. And I pray that for us personally, that we would not be people that are beyond thinking we need a redirect. So help us to see our own sin today so that we can turn from it. It's so easy to look at everybody else, but help us to see our own sin. God, I thank you for being a loving God, a Father, compassion for those of us who are brokenhearted and who are so stuck in grief because we just can't see past it. Thank you for holding us close and being there through it with us. 1 Peter 5, humble yourselves, therefore, under God's mighty hand, that he may lift you up in due time. We thank you for your promises and we humble ourselves to you today. God, I pray that you would protect this community. Those of us driving on the road today, for our visitors who are going to be visiting, God, I pray that you would keep us safe. Those who serve in our military, in our law enforcement, in our healthcare system, God, I pray that you would just protect those who are serving. Give them encouragement. I pray for those who are going to be leading at summer schools and VBS and summer camps. It's a special time of year, God, and we pray that you would enlighten us today, that you would fill us with your Holy Spirit, that we may experience you today. We love you. We give you this day in Jesus' name.
0: Amen.
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0: And checking our drive with Z88.3. Stress saver traffic. I-4 looks great this morning. Not really seeing any problems at all. Toll roads are just fine. If you're going to take I-95 or I-75, no worries. Hakuna Matata.
1: Okay. Thank you, Pumbaa.
0: And if you're driving through Taft this morning, we do have a wreck slowing things. Northbound Orange Avenue just past Tradeport Drive. Two lanes are blocked. You might want to take Sydney Hayes Road. And if you're taking Sunrail, all of our trains are running on time. That's Z88.3 Stress Saver Traffic.
1: Well, it is a cloudy start to the day. We'll start to see a little bit more sunshine, but even then, a 50% chance for showers and thunderstorms later this afternoon. It's going to get even hotter today. High of 93 degrees.
0: 73 currently in Melbourne, 72 in Daytona, 72 in Ocala, and 75 in Orlando. Chris Tomlin now, Our God on Z88.3.

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88.3, 627. Welcome to Thursday, and Friday is so close, you can almost touch it. Here's Megan Woods.

0: Z88.3, 631. Good morning. We are Ellis and Tyler.
1: And right around the time you would expect it to happen, I-4 is starting to slow down a bit. If you're on I-4 eastbound, you're going to find some congestion from 192 to 535. About 15 minutes to get through that. And a tap of the brakes right around Princeton as well. I-4 westbound still looks good. No problems on the toll roads. I-95 and I-75 up to speed. But there is a crash in Taft. Northbound Orange Avenue has a wreck just past Tradeport Drive. Two lanes are blocked. And if you want an alternate, try Sydney Hayes Road. SunRail on time. And that's Z88.3 Stress Saver Traffic.
0: Well, if you've been spending much time outdoors, you may have felt the difference the last couple of days. The heat has been turned up just a bit more. We've hit 90s this week, and with the heat index, it has felt more like mid-90s. Dangerously hot. Doctors say they have been seeing more people coming in with heat exhaustion. They say take breaks in the AC or shade when you can, especially if you were in town and you're hitting up our theme parks, and you have a hat on and you're not able to get much ventilation. Just be careful. They really want to make sure that you're safe. We do have, if you're local, we have a lot of our libraries are open as cooling areas. If you need to get a break, get a get a bottle of water and get some AC at one of our libraries might help you out. And the 2026 FIFA World Cup officially begins today. Millions around the world will be cheering for their favorite soccer team, for their country. This is the biggest one so far, with 48 teams competing across the U.S., Canada, and Mexico throughout this next month. We only had a warm-up game for the World Cup. It was yesterday at Inter & Co. in downtown Orlando. The game was supposed to start at 4 o'clock. But the thunderstorms delayed the start. You had 25,000 fans who were seeking shelter because of the lightning. It wasn't the best impression of our community. Once the weather improved and people were finally able to get back in and get to their seat, the crowd was electric. England defeated Costa Rica 3-0. But that is the only game we get. We do have watch parties happening in Point Orlando. I know many families are having their own watch party. 104 games will be played in this World Cup. Team USA plays tomorrow night.
1: Okay. I'm really thinking about going down to Point Orlando to watch some of those, watch parties and be a part of it as it happens. And maybe I might do it to go root for Team USA. But that'll probably be the most crowded one, probably.
0: I don't know. We'll have to see.
1: Yeah, maybe I'll have to look for like a smaller crowd. Maybe I'll have to hang out with, I don't know, Team Tierra del Fuego, a little teeny place down in South America. I don't see that crowd being very big.
0: It sounds like you don't have a team yet.
1: No, that's don't.
0: What, okay.
1: No. You're Z80. Wow. I want a team where I don't have to fight crowds. That's who I'm rooting for. Hey, we're looking at sunshine today, and then the clouds roll in and the showers and the thunder showers. About a 50% chance of rain. High today, right about 92. It is 72 currently in Daytona, 75 in Orlando.
0: And here's a positive thought. Psalm 34:8, taste and see that the Lord is good. Blessed is the one who takes refuge in him.

0: You plant the seed.
1: You watch it grow.
0: And you thank God, the giver of new life.
1: This song can plant a seed of faith in your heart.
0: And God will water it too.
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0: Z88.3. Welcome to Thursday. We're Ellis and Tyler. It is 641. Looking good this morning, but we could be seeing some rain rolling through again this afternoon. 10th Avenue North now, and control.
1: Here I am. All my intentions

0: The King of Heaven wants me. So this world has lost its grip on me.
1: Z88.3. Control. That is 10th Avenue North. Hey, good morning. We are Ellis and Tyler here at 6:45.
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3: Especially with the advent of social media, there's marketing everywhere to our general public about buy this protein, buy this supplement. 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And matter of fact, the National Institute of Health does not recommend that every healthy or average adult take vitamins and supplements. We focus targeting on what deficiencies you have. And so talking with your primary care doctor is a good first step to see what are you lacking. And a number of factors play the role. For instance, what is your diet like? What is your physical activity like? So everything varies based on your current metabolic needs.
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2: 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We'll chat with you next week.
3: Thank you.
4: They were a young couple going to the movies. Their baby was sleeping and they figured that it was safe to bring her. As the movie started, it became apparent that the movie was boring and silly, and the husband said to his wife, "Let's get out of here." Pinch the baby. A crying baby covers a hurried exit. You might want to remember that at church the next time the sermon is boring or the service is way too long. People will be as glad to see you leave as you will be in leaving. You can repent later. Besides, Jesus may have left before you did. I'm Steve Brown. You think about that. Share what you just heard with a friend. Go to youthinkaboutthat.com.
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1: All righty. Let's get you where you're going with Z88.3 Stress Saver Traffic. I-4 eastbound. We got some congestion right around 192 to 535. That's about a 15-minute run. And then I-4 westbound's looking good. No problems at all. Toll roads just fine. I-95 and I-75 looking good. And we have a crash to deal with this morning in Taft. Northbound Orange Avenue, just past Tradeport Drive. We got a wreck. Two lanes are blocked. You might be better off heading over to Sydney Hayes Road. And SunRail running with no problems this morning. That's Z88.3, Stress Saver Traffic.
2: Well, a dry start to the day, different than yesterday. Brevard families, you're getting that break now. We do have a 50% chance for showers and thunderstorms later this afternoon. It's going to be hotter, 93 degrees today.
1: Right now, we've got 73 in Melbourne, 72 in Daytona, 72 in Ocala, and Orlando is the warm spot at 75. Oh, love starting the day with this song. That's my king. It's CeCe Winans on Z88.3.

0: Z88.3, 7 o'clock, good morning. We're Ellis and Tyler. No rain to drive through this morning.
1: Yay! And actually, we're not bad on our roads this morning. A little bit of a slowdown on I-4 eastbound, 192 to 535. That's about 15 minutes. Over on I-4 westbound, right around DeBary, Daltona, a little brake tapping waiting for you. But the toll roads are fine. I-95 and I-75 are problem-free. And we do have a crash in Taft this morning, northbound Orange Avenue, just past Tradeport Drive, all lanes blocked. So, you may want to take Sydney Hayes Road instead. And Sunrail looks great this morning, no problems. That's Z88.3, stress-safer traffic.
0: Well, days into the hurricane season, and forecasters are already talking and watching an area. The National Hurricane Center says there's a broad area of low pressure that could form over the Bay of Campeche in the next couple of days. The system should move inland over eastern Mexico by late this weekend as possibly a tropical depression. That could change, but it doesn't look like it will affect Florida on this path. Regardless if it changes or strengthens a bit, we seem to be out of the way. And with today being the first day of the 2026 World Cup, it's crazy to see soccer take over our world in stores right now. People who weren't interested in soccer before are starting to get interested. Like, what is all of this? Have you noticed all of the different World Cup themed items you can get? I just saw a box of mac and cheese at the grocery store last night. Cookies, chips, drinks, all honoring and celebrating the World Cup in some way. Starbucks is adding to the World Cup excitement with an opening day giveaway, limited edition, reusable U.S. Cup sleeve to customers who order any beverage of any size, participating locations while supplies last. We got ours this morning to see what it was all about. What I didn't know is that the sleeve is modeled after a soccer captain's armband.
1: Oh.
0: So that's kind of cool. Ellis and I are trying to learn all the soccer stuff. Team USA plays tomorrow night, 9 p.m. against Paraguay. That should be on Fox.
1: Yeah, I have to admit, when I was in high school, soccer was really not a thing at all. And it's amazing how over the last few decades, it's grown to become so big. Around the world, it's huge. I mean, the World Cup is the number one sporting event in the world.
0: The competitions are, they're fun to watch. These games are amazing. And so it's going on for the next month if you want to jump in and start cheering.
1: I'm going to get into it. And then after this, I think I'm going to move to Australian rules football.
0: Just enjoy the World Cup, fellas.
1: Here's the 88.3 Z-Land forecast. Sunshine today. We could be looking at some showers and thunder showers later, about a 50% chance of rain, and a high today right about 92. It is 72 currently in Daytona, 75 in Orlando.
0: And here's a positive thought. 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

Z88.3, 7-Eleven with Ellis and Tyler. If you're having breakfast right now, thank you for letting us share it with you. Or at least share the time. 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

0: 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We the Kingdom. 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
0: 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If you're on I-4 this morning headed eastbound, things a little slow from 192 to 535. About 15 minutes to make that run. Then on I-4 westbound, right about the time you're approaching DeBary, Deltona, about 5 minutes of congestion to get through. And by the time you get to the bridge, you're flying, man, flying. And then if you're taking our toll roads, they're fine. I-95 and I-75 up to speed. And in Craft, in Taft, we have a crash this morning. Northbound Orange Avenue just past Trade Port Drive. All lanes are blocked, so you may want to take Sydney Hayes Road instead. That's Z88.3 Stress Saver Traffic.
2: So far, so good. It feels fairly nice out. We're in the 70s still and no rain to deal with. It's going to heat up. We got a high of 93 degrees and we've got about a 50% chance for showers and thunderstorms today. We could be dealing with severe weather once again. We'll get you those weather warnings first to help you keep your family safe.
0: 73 currently in Melbourne, 72 in Daytona, 73 in Ocala, and 75 in Orlando. And if you're out doing that morning walk with the dog, carrying your little plastic bag, thank you for letting us keep you company.
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1: 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Good morning. We are Ellis and Tyler. Beautiful morning. Let's get out and enjoy it. Here's Steph Sleater on Z88.3.
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0: 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We're Ellis and Tyler.
1: All right. Let's get you where you're going with Z88.3 Stress Saver Traffic. I-4 eastbound, you got some congestion to deal with. 192 to 535, about 15 minutes to get through. Then over on I-4 headed westbound to Barry Deltona, brake lights. They're with you for about 5 minutes. You're fine over the bridge, but by the time you get to Lake Mary, you slow down again for about 5 minutes. Toll roads, looking good. I-95 and I-75, problem free. And we got a crash in Taft, northbound Orange Avenue, just past Tradeport Drive. All lanes are blocked. You might want to take Sydney Hayes instead. Sunrail, on time. That's Z88.3 Stress Saver Traffic.
0: Well, it's been talked about for quite some time, and today is the day. A new Amazon distribution center opens in Deltona. Amazon will celebrate the grand opening of the facility at 9 o'clock. This will be Florida's first Amazon single distribution center. It will employ more than 500 people. Well, many families in Seminole County neighborhoods know that they are sharing that space with bears. The county has been given a grant from the Florida Fish and Wildlife Conservation Commission for those bear-proof trash cans. The initiative aims to prevent bears from entering local neighborhoods and to enhance safety for both wildlife and for residents. And summertime can be a great time to get that reset. I know I need it just as much as my kids. It helps to take inventory. How's everyone doing mentally, physically, spiritually? And what can we do as a family to improve those things? It could be planning more time off the phones and technology to connect on a family walk or have a game night together, exercising together. Maybe for your kids, it's getting more rest or getting them involved in a youth group or a vacation Bible school so that they can grow spiritually. We have help on our website at zradio.com. Getting them involved in a youth group or a vacation Bible school so that they can grow spiritually. We have help on our website at zradio.com. A lot of fun things with

0: 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Get set for some sunshine this morning and some clouds and showers and thundershowers later on. We'll make it up to about 92 degrees. We're looking at a 50% chance of rain. 72 currently in Daytona, 75 in Orlando.
1: And here's a positive thought. 1 Peter 5 says, humble yourselves, therefore under God's mighty hand, that he may lift you up in due time.

Z88.3, 738 with Ellis and Tyler. All the sunshine looks gorgeous this morning. Enjoy it while it's here because the clouds and the rain and the thunder and the lightning are coming later on. Here's Elevation Worship on the Z.

0: Z88.3 Elevation Worship and Trust in God. We're Ellis and Tyler.
1: I loved hearing you sing with that, by the way.
0: Yeah, it was good, wasn't it?
1: Almost. Sorry. 7:43, and if you're planning something for vacation this summer, hope you have a good time. You may be in for a little bit of sticker shock if you haven't paid for it yet. Airline fares have jumped 27% compared to a year ago, according to new federal data. So what this means is if there was an airline ticket that cost $500 last year, that ticket now costs about $630.
0: Ouch. So part of it is the time of year, I'm guessing, and then the gas prices, right?
1: Yeah, the jet fuel prices are just crazy high right now because of the U.S.-Iran military conflict. So because of that, it has caused global energy supplies around the world to skyrocket. And not just the airlines are affected. Hotels have been raising their prices. Rental cars have gotten more expensive. Other travel-related services are raising their prices also because of the fuel situation. And I think because of this, you probably have a lot of people who are saying, well, fam, remember that vacation we planned for that summer?
0: Yep.
1: It's not happening. But there's something about this, and that is when the expensive plans fall apart, you get to see what actually matters. And it is that your family is spending time together. You're spending time making memories, and that doesn't have to have an expensive price tag.
0: That's right.
1: There's so many things you can do. You can downgrade the plans. You could do a staycation, and I think we live in the best place in the country do a staycation. So just keep that in mind. It's all about spending time with the family, so it could look a little different this year, your vacation, but that's not a loss. That's an opportunity.
2: Hi, this is Pastor Joel Hunter with some reassurance. Real salvation isn't temporary. A couple took their first grader on a car trip to Canada. To help pass the time, the boy practiced his new reading skills by calling out the road signs. He fell asleep just before they entered French Quebec. When he awoke, he saw the French highway signs and said in a worried tone, "Uh-oh, I think I forgot how to read while I was asleep." Many people worry that if they sin after they believed in Christ, they've lost their salvation. But Jesus reassures us in John 10:28, "I give eternal life to them, and they will never perish, and no one will snatch them out of my hand." We don't need to spend time worrying we're going to lose God or He's going to lose us. Can I suggest a better way to spend time? Let's go help somebody.
0: Z88.3, 746. We're Ellis and Tyler.
1: All righty. If you're about to leave the house and you're planning to make a run to I-4, it's not too bad this morning. A little slow where you'd expect it. So if you're on I-4 eastbound, you're on your break 192 to 535. That's about 15 minutes. And if you're on I-4 westbound, a little sluggish right around DeBary, Deltona. Over the bridge, you're fine. And then when you get to Lake Mary, you slow down again for a couple of minutes. The toll roads around town, they're in pretty good shape this morning, but we do have a crash on westbound 408 just past Crystal Lake Drive. The right shoulder is where you're going to find that accident. And then on I-75 southbound, the off-ramp to Highway 484 in Bellevue, we have an accident and the right lane is blocked. In Taft, we got a wreck on northbound Orange Avenue just past Tradeport Drive, and all lanes are blocked, so you may want to take Sydney Hayes Road instead. And finally, in Geneva, westbound County Road 426 at Old Mims Road, all lanes are blocked due to a wreck, and Snow Hill may be the way to go. Sunrail on time. That's Z88.3 Stress Saver Traffic.
0: Well, this morning in our community, we have dance recitals, vacation Bible school, summer school, all different kinds of camps that are going on. And I'm grateful that the weather is so nice right now. Sunshine, we are going to heat up to a high of 93 degrees. And we've got a pretty good chance for showers and thunderstorms later today. So enjoy this now. Low tonight, 75.
1: 73 right now in Melbourne, 72 in Daytona, 73 in Ocala, and 75 in Orlando. All right, let's enjoy this Friday Eve with
0: Toby
1: back now on the Zeke.

0: 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Toby Mac. And that is Heaven on My Mind. 7:51, Thursday morning, June 11th. And we got some friends who are going to make it a very special day today.
1: I wish I could give Lillian a hug today. She celebrates her 80th birthday. Aww. But love you, honey. Hannah is 34. Kingston, 16.
0: Wow. Danny, 37 today. Abby celebrating 19. And Alyssa is 10.
1: Lily is 20. Happy 8th birthday to Camilla.
0: Also, big ol' happy anniversary to Richard and Diana. Today, they are celebrating their 49th anniversary. I remember when they tied the knot back in 1977.
1: Oh, you do?
0: Yeah.
1: Were you there?
0: Well, I heard about it.
1: Okay,
0: I think it was on the news right after hearing about Skylab.
1: Okay, happy birthday and anniversary from our friends over at Wonderworks Orlando. We've got 4 tickets for your family to go and enjoy all the different levels at Wonderworks. They have elevator, but they have the ropes course, laser tag,
0: pew, pew.
1: 4D movie, and more. Just be caller number 12.
0: 407. Pew, pew. I knew you were going to do that. 988-0883.

0: Z88.3. Good morning. Ellis and Tyler here. Who is this?
1: Hi, this is Haley.
2: Hi, Haley. You did it. You're our winner.
1: Oh, say yay. We did it.
2: Who's with you?
1: Krista and Michaela.
2: Aw.
0: Well, congratulations, guys. We are going to get you a 4-pack of tickets so you guys can have a fun time at WonderWorks Orlando.
1: Thank you so much. That's awesome.

0: 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It's just about 8 o'clock. We're Ellis and Tyler.
1: And if you're leaving the house now, making a run to I-4, we're not too bad on I-4. Usual delays are waiting for you. I-4 eastbound, 192 to 535 is about a 15-minute run. Then it slows again, John Young Parkway to Colonial. That's 13 minutes. And then over on I-4 westbound to Barry Deltona. Yeah, usual slowdown, 5 minutes. And then on the other side of the bridge, about 10 minutes to get from 46A to past Lake Mary. The toll roads, not bad. Pretty decent shape this morning. I-95 and I-75 looking good. But in Taft, northbound Orange Avenue has a wreck past Tradeport Drive and all lanes are blocked. So your best alternate, Sydney Hayes Road or Orange Blossom Trail. In Altamont Springs, eastbound 436 at Litchfield Avenue, an accident has two right lanes blocked, so Central Parkway may be the way to go for you. And finally, in Geneva, westbound County Road 426 has a wreck at Old Mims Road. All lanes are blocked here as well, so you might want to take Snow Hill Road instead. Sunrail, on time. That's the 88.3 Stress Saver Traffic.
0: If you've been spending much time outdoors, you may have felt the difference the last couple of days. The heat has been turned up just a little bit more. We've hit 90s this weekend with the heat index. It's made it feel more like mid-90s. Dangerously hot. Doctors say that they've been seeing more people coming in, too, with symptoms of heat exhaustion. Especially if you're in town visiting and maybe you're not used to the Florida heat like this and you're hitting up the theme parks. Take breaks in the AC or shade when you can. We have some heat help for you right on our website at zradio.com. Be careful. It's going to be another day where we're close to 95 degrees. Well, the 2026 FIFA World Cup officially begins today. Millions around the world will be cheering for their favorite soccer team for their country. This is the biggest one so far with 48 teams competing across the U.S., Canada, and Mexico throughout this next month. We had a warm-up game for the World Cup. It was yesterday at Inter & Co. in downtown Orlando. The game was supposed to start at 4 o'clock, but the thunderstorms delayed it about an hour. You had 25,000 fans in downtown Orlando who had to seek shelter because of lightning. It wasn't the best impression of our community. Once the weather improved, though, and people were finally able to get back in, that process took a while, but the crowd was electric. England defeated Costa Rica 3-0. That's the only game that we get for the World Cup, and that was only a warm-up game. But there are watch parties in Point Orlando if you're interested in going. I know many families are having their own parties. 104 games will be played in total. Mexico and South Africa play today at 3 o'clock. Team USA plays tomorrow night, and those are going to be on Fox.
1: So who are you going to be rooting for in the World Cup?
0: Team USA.
1: So you like Team USA?
0: I don't really know much about them. Like, I'm still learning the players, and I know that this is like a big year for them to, this is a big opportunity for them to kind of prove themselves.
1: Well, who's your favorite player thus far?
0: I don't know. I don't know any of the players. I know you have it pulled up, so you're going to tell me your favorite players.
1: I'm going to say Tim Ream is pretty good. Alex Freeman, he's a pretty good defender.
0: Yeah, where did he play at before?
1: I don't remember.
0: Because you're just saying his name for the first time. You're
1: Give me a moment to look up his bio and I'll tell you.
0: In front of you. You don't have to pretend that you know all about Team USA. You can jump in now and watch the first game tomorrow.
1: Okay.
0: And then we can talk about it on Monday.
1: Okay.
0: I'm not going to pretend like I know. I do know there's a Tyler on the team. There's a Tyler Adams. So that might have to, I might have to start off with that being my favorite player.
1: Why did I even go down this road? Why?
0: You're naughty. You're trying to trap me when you don't even know.
1: I'm going to sit here on the naughty step for a moment here and tell you we're looking at sunshine today. Chance of showers and thunder showers. And we'll see a high today right about 92. About a 50% chance of rain. And then some clouds tonight. Maybe some thunder showers possible. Low 75. 78 currently in Melbourne and 75 in Orlando. Can I get off the naughty step now?
0: Here's a positive thought. Not yet. This comes from Psalm 34:8. Taste and see that the Lord is good. Blessed is the one who takes refuge in him.
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0: 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Welcome to Thursday. It's finally here. 8:13. Good morning.
1: It's Ellis and Tyler's Summer of Fun.
2: And it's time to celebrate summer, whether you're having to work a little bit or you get some downtime. For the kids, I know it's either, if I talk to friends, they're like, it's already been so busy, we're doing this and that. And then for others, it's like, we're getting that downtime. Whatever it looks like for you, just know that throughout the summer, your Z is here with Ellis and Tyler's Summer of Fun.
0: Right, we got a whole list of great fun things you and the family can do this summer. For example, we have the Ellis and Tyler Summer Bucket List. It's a list you can print out of different things your families can do this summer. Bike trip, a run to the beach. Just write down all the things you want to do and then check them off as you do it.
2: I always print out three of them. Uh-huh. We do one together as a family. The kids do their bucket list. And then I have my bucket list that nobody wants to do. Like cleaning out the junk drawer or working on the this or that.
0: I think you should take that list and put it in the junk drawer.
2: No, it's for everyone to see.
0: Oh,
2: and
0: lovely.
2: Maybe we knock out one or two, but we have fun ones also. I'm a fun mom, guys, I promise.
0: Mm-hmm.
2: There's also science experiments, and there's crafts, and there's all different kinds of things. Our kids' Bible challenge, you can find all of it on our website at zradio.com. I'm fun, I promise.
0: Mm-hmm.
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2: Z88.3816. Good morning. We're Ellis and Tyler. No rain to drive through this morning.
0: Yeah, just wait till this afternoon. It'll probably show up.
2: Wah, wah.
0: Hey, if you're driving this morning, just want you to know I-4 eastbound looking good. 192 to 535 is about a 15-minute run. And then John Young Parkway to Colonial, that's 13 minutes. Over on I-4 westbound, right around Orange City to DeBary Deltona, that'll cost you about 8 or 9 minutes through the congestion. And then on the other side of the bridge, you're slowing down again from 46A to Lake Mary Boulevard. The toll roads are fine. I-95 and I-70 up to speed, but we do have a wreck in Geneva. Westbound 426 is shut down at Old Mims Road. So since you can't get through right now on westbound 426, you might want to take Snow Hill Road instead. And SunRail looking good with all trains on time. That's Z88.3 Stress Saver Traffic.
2: Starting to see more sunshine this morning. It's going to warm up. Got that high of 93 degrees. 50% chance for those showers and thunderstorms. We're watching it. Getting you weather warnings first to help you keep your family safe.
0: It is currently 78 with sunshine in Melbourne, 77 in Daytona, 75 in Ocala, and looking outside, do I see sun? Yes, I do. 75 in Orlando.
2: Congratulations to the New York Knicks for those who are fans. Went to bed last night at halftime and they were behind for the NBA Finals.
0: Way behind.
2: Largest comeback in NBA Finals history. 29-point deficit.

0: Hi, I'm Tracy Leek from Z88.3. There's something special to know that we aren't going through this life alone. You always have your Z family. Jen listens all the time.
1: Yeah, I listen to the Z95.9 and 106.3. I love all three stations. I've been going to school full-time and working full-time, and I just only, you know, really relying on God 100%. So when I'm in my car, I'm only listening to those three stations. For me, it's very encouraging. It's good to be in a community where we're all brothers and sisters and loving one another, and I think it's a great asset to our community, and I'm really glad it's been here.
0: We cannot live this life fully on our own. Looking out for others is always the way to go. Your Z is here to point you to Jesus. He said, "Love one another as I have loved you."

0: 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Good morning. We're Ellis and Tyler.
1: And here's the latest on our drive. If you're on I-4 eastbound, you're going to find it gets a little sluggish right around 192 to 535. And then you're going to be back on your brakes from John Young Parkway through downtown to Colonial. Now, over on I-4 westbound, that usual slowdown in Volusia's waiting for you. Orange City to DeBary-Deltona. About 8 minutes to make that run. You're fine over the bridge in the Seminole, but by the time you get to 46A, you are back on your brakes until you clear Lake Mary. That's an 11-minute run. The toll roads are good. I-95 is fine, I-75 is problem-free, and SunRail trains are all on time. I'm the bearer of good news this morning. That's Z88.3 Stress Saver Traffic.
0: Days into the hurricane season and forecasters are already talking and watching an area. The National Hurricane Center says there's a broad area of low pressure that could form over the Bay of Campeche in the next couple of days. The system should move inland over eastern Mexico by late this weekend, as possibly a tropical depression. That could change. It could strengthen a bit more, but it doesn't look like it is going to affect Florida. And with today being the first day of the 2026 World Cup, it's crazy to see soccer take over our world and stores right now. Have you noticed all of the different World Cup-themed everything can get right now? There's sticker books and towels and even just going through the grocery store, I saw mac and cheese and cookies, chips, drinks, all honoring and celebrating the

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1: That's why you keep me here.
0: That's why I keep you here. I knew there was a reason, and I'm glad you helped me to remember what it was. Sunshine today. High today, right about 92 degrees and about a 50% chance of rain. Right now, 75 in Ocala, 75 in Orlando.
1: And here's a positive thought. 1 Peter 5:6 says, humble yourselves, therefore, under God's mighty hand, that he may lift you up in due time.

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0: Z88.3 with Pat Barrett at 8:43. We're Ellis and Tyler.
1: And, you know, here in Central Florida, graduation season is already in our rearview mirror. Mm-hmm. But for many other parts of the country, it isn't. Some places it is on right now. In fact, later this morning, my youngest grandson graduates from high school.
0: Wow.
1: Can you believe that? Can you remember when we had him at about 3 or 4 years old here in this very room?
0: Yes.
1: Standing next to me and I'm putting him on the radio and he's spitting out one word at a time. And now look at him graduating high school. I can't believe it. I decided to get him a gift that I thought was perfect for him. It is a big, clear Lego box, probably about 9 inches tall and about a foot wide, with a little Lego graduate inside. And it says, "Congratulations, Bryson, class of 2026. And so I figured that would be something he'd always enjoy, because ever since he was little, he has loved Legos.
0: Right.
1: And never completely gave them up. So
0: like his grandfather.
1: Yeah. But I am so excited for him. And at the same time, I keep thinking, how can this be?
0: I know.
1: Where did the time go? I'm telling you now, if you have a little one, treasure every moment. Because you will blink and they too will be graduating.
2: I stole the watermelon and I lied about it. I thought I got away with it, but now Mom found out.
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1: Here is the latest on the drive around town with Z88.3 Stress Saver Traffic. I-4 eastbound, going to be a little slow. 429 to 417 in Celebration. That's about 8 minutes. Then 192 to 535 is about 15 minutes. Now, if you're driving I-4 westbound and you're going through Volusia County, you know where it's going to slow down. Orange City. Until you get past the Barry Deltona. Then you're in good shape over the bridge. But when you get the 46A, you get to see if those brakes are still working until you clear Lake Mary Boulevard. About 11 minutes to make that run. Now, toll roads, they look good. I-95, problem-free. I-75, up to speed. And all of our Sunrail trains are running according to schedule this morning. That's the 88.3 Stress Saver Traffic.
0: Well, a cloudy start to the day. We're seeing peaks of sunshine and no rain, so that's nice for now, but a 50% chance for showers later. We've got a high of 93 degrees.
1: Right now, 78 with some sun in Melbourne, 77 in Daytona, 75 in Ocala, and 75 in Orlando. All right, you need to be there at 9 o'clock. You better get moving. You only got 13 minutes to get there. Casting Crowns now. Praise you in this storm.
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0: 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It's just about 9 o'clock. We're Ellis and Tyler.
1: And checking our drive with Z88.3, Stress Saver Traffic. I-4, not too bad. It is a little slow eastbound on I-4 from 429 to 417 in Celebration. And then you're back on your brakes 192 to 535 for about 15 minutes. Over on I-4 westbound, Orange City to Barrie Daytona is about a 10-minute trip. You're fine over the bridge, but around 46A, you slow down again to make sure your brakes are still working fine. Once you get past Lake Mary, you can go back to the gas and see if that's still working.
0: But don't speed.
1: Yeah, don't. And if you're going to be driving on our toll roads, they look fine. And I-95 and I-75 up to speed. SunRail, all trains are on time. And if you're a train operator, you probably shouldn't speed either. That's the 88.3.
0: Not your lane. That's not your
1: lane. Not my lane? Oh, okay. That's the 88.3 Stress Saver Traffic.
0: It's been talked about for quite some time, and today's the day a new Amazon distribution center opens in Deltona. Amazon's going to celebrate the grand opening at the facility. Right now, they're having their grand opening. Starts at 9. And this is going to be Florida's first Amazon single distribution center. It's going to employ more than 500 people. Well, many families in Seminole County neighborhoods know that they're sharing that space with bears. I live in Seminole County. I've never seen a bear in my neighborhood, but I have a friend who frequently sees bears in her neighborhood. I don't even know how I would respond. The county has been given a grant, though, from the Florida Fish and Wildlife Conservation Commission, especially for the neighborhoods where they do have bears often, to get those bear-proof trash cans for the neighborhoods. The initiative aims to prevent bears from entering the local neighborhoods, going through the trash, and to enhance safety for residents and for the bears.
1: It would be unbearable, by the way, if you saw one.
0: Thank you for that. And summertime can be a great time to get that reset. I know I need it just as much as my kids. It helps to take inventory. How's everyone doing mentally, physically, and spiritually? What can we do as a family to improve those things? It could be planning more time off the phones and technology. And I mean for parents too, to connect, go on those family walks or game nights. Sometimes you have to schedule those things or they're just not going to happen. Exercising together, maybe for your kids, it's getting more rest. My oldest, she slept in big time yesterday. And I was like, you know what? You needed that. Like, you needed to have a day where you slept in until your body was like, it's time to get up. For some, it might be getting your kids into a youth group or vacation Bible school so you can grow spiritually. We have help, Bible verse challenges right on our website, part of Ellis and Tyler's Summer of Fun at zradio.com. You're always welcome to go there. Volunteering can also be amazing for kids. Research has shown that young people who engage in volunteer work often experience enhanced well-being, both mentally and physically. Extending a helping hand helps develop that sense of selflessness and empathy.
1: Yeah, and there's something about just going to help others that helps you. You don't really see that coming until afterwards, and you realize, wow, this was good for me. I needed to do that. I needed to see these people today. Your Z88.3 Z-Land forecast. Get ready for some sunshine this morning and some clouds and some showers and some thunder showers this afternoon. About a 50% chance of rain as we make it up to 92 today. Right now, we've got 81 in Melbourne, 79 in Orlando.
0: And here's a positive thought. Proverbs 15:1, a gentle answer turns away wrath.
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0: Z88.3, raise a hallelujah. Mm-hmm. That is Jonathan and Melissa Helzer, 915 with Ellis and Tyler.
1: That song will always remind me of a friend of ours who went through a cancer battle, and that became an anthem for her. I'm going to sing in the middle of a storm. And she would, every time it came on the Z, she's like, I know the Lord is speaking right to me in the middle of this battle. And we were thankful to celebrate her getting to the other end of it and, you know, beating the cancer. And just finding an anthem like that is so powerful. And we believe it's how God uses the ministry of Z88.3. The right song at the right time is no coincidence. And so I don't know what you're going through, or maybe if you have moments of discouragement or you're really in a battle with something, I want you to know that as a community, as your radio station, we're praying for you. And we want to support you in any way that we can. And one of those ways is to have, you know, the right song at the right time for you. And so if that happens to you, you know, you're driving in the car or you're going through your chemo treatments or whatever it is, and you're like, oh, I just feel like that song was for me. Know that it is.
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0: And if you're driving this morning, we are not bad around town. I-4 eastbound's a little slow, 192 to 535, and John Young to Colonial, 13 minutes. Over on I-4 westbound, you're going to be on your brakes for a few from 46A to Lake Mary Boulevard. Toll roads, fine. I-95 and I-75, good. And SunRail on time. That's Z88.3 Stress Saver Traffic.
1: Starting to see more sunshine. A nice start to the day. We've got a high of 93 degrees. It's going to get scorching hot. And about a 50% chance for rain.
0: Currently 81 in Melbourne, 81 in Daytona, 79 with sun in Ocala, and 79 in Orlando. Jeremy Camp. 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

0: 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We're Ellis and Tyler.
1: Hey, if you're driving around Central Florida this morning, just want you to know we're not too bad. But we do have a crash, and police are on the scene on southbound I-75, mile marker 345 in Bellevue. Traffic's backed up about a mile or so. Right lane blocked. About 6 to 8 minutes to get through that. But otherwise, the rest of our roads in pretty good shape this morning, and SunRail trains are running on time. That's Z88.3 Stress Saver Traffic.
0: If you've been spending much time outside, you may have felt the difference the last couple of days. It just seems like the heat has turned up a little bit more. We've hit 90s this week with the heat index. It has made it feel more like mid to upper 90s. Some afternoons, dangerously hot. Doctors say they've been seeing more people coming in with heat exhaustion, the symptoms of that. And so we got to take it easy, stay hydrated. And of course, if you're in town visiting, you're hitting up the theme park, take breaks in the AC or shade. I know the Florida heat, it can really affect you. So please be careful. We're going to be again in the 90s this afternoon. In the 2026 FIFA World Cup officially begins today. Millions around the world will be cheering for their favorite soccer team or for their country. This is the biggest one so far, with 48 teams competing across the U.S., Canada, and Mexico throughout this next month. We only had one game. We had a warm-up game for the World Cup, and we're thankful for that. It was yesterday at Inter & Co. in downtown Orlando. I feel bad, though. The game was supposed to start at 4 o'clock. And because of the thunderstorms, it was delayed about a good hour. You had 25,000 fans who had to seek shelter because of lightning, and took them a while to get back in, and probably wasn't the best impression of our community. But it's what happens here in Central Florida sometimes. Once the weather improved, it was electric in that stadium. It was England against Costa Rica. England won 3-0. But that's the only game that we get. There are watch parties in Point Orlando, and I know many families are having their own parties. 104 games will be played in total. Mexico, South Africa play today, 3 o'clock. Team USA plays tomorrow night.
1: You know, it's amazing to think about it. This is the largest, the biggest sporting event in the world. Uh-huh. And it is being held in many different cities across the U.S., several cities across Canada, as well as a few cities in Mexico. That is mind-boggling how big that is. Your Z88.3 Z-Land forecast. Get set for sunshine today and some thunder showers this afternoon. High right about 92. We're looking at about a 50% chance of rain. 79 right now with sun in Ocala, 79 in Orlando.
0: And here's a positive thought. 1 Peter 5.

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So glad we can spend this Thursday together. And Friday is so close, you can almost touch it. Here's Laura's story on the Z.

0: 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We're Ellis and Tyler.
1: So glad we can start this day together. If you've got something big in front of you today that's weighing heavy on your mind, we'll just play songs of hope to get you through the day.

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Z88.3, 955 with Ellis and Tyler. So glad we can start this day together with positive and encouraging music like this from Jeremy Rosato. And

0: Z88.3. It's just about 10 o'clock. I hope you're having a nice start to the day. We're Ellis and Tyler.
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2: When you are sensitive to God's leading, when you are available, every day is full of anticipation. Hi there, I'm Chuck Swindoll. I can promise you this. When you are sensitive and when you are available, God will provide just the moment and provide just the right person for you to share your faith with. Remember how God transported Philip to share with that Ethiopian out there on that barren road? Listen, Philip was available. The Ethiopian was ready, and wham, a new brother right into the kingdom. That's what I mean by daily anticipation. Where will God lead today? Only He knows. The question is, am I ready?
0: Z88.3, 10 o'clock, we're Ellis and Tyler.
1: And we're not bad on the roads this morning. Only one crash to tell you about. It's on southbound John Young Parkway at Oak Ridge Road, and the right shoulder's blocked. But everything else is moving fairly decently, and if you take it SunRail, all trains are on time. That's Z88.3 Stress Saver Traffic.
0: Sunshine and a beautiful start to the day. So far, so good. We're heating up, though. High of 93 degrees this afternoon. And we've got about a 50% chance for those showers and thunderstorms. I felt so bad for all the people at that warm-up World Cup game in downtown Orlando last night. The game's supposed to start at 4, and boy, did those storms move in. We could be looking at another afternoon of that. So keep it here at the Z. We'll get you those weather warnings first to help you keep your family safe.
1: Right now, we got 82 degrees in Melbourne, got 82 in Daytona, 82 in Ocala, and 81 in Orlando.
0: Dan said next. Have a great afternoon.
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Z88.3. Hey there, I'm Dan. Hope you'll hang out with me today. If you need a little incentive, I've got some SeaWorld tickets to give away at 12:35 this afternoon. Hope you'll stick around.

Z88.3, 1024. I'm Dan. What were you watching on TV last night? My wife and I were watching a stand-up comedy show. Woke up this morning and realized that was a mistake. Should have been watching something else. We'll talk about that after Tasha Layton. You can't

0: Z88.3, 1028. I'm Dan. You know something's a big deal when so many people on social media start off their posts with, "I'm not even a basketball fan, but what a game." Y'all ready for this? Yeah, New York Knicks rallied last night for the biggest comeback in NBA Finals history. Came down to the last shot of the game. Knicks defeated the San Antonio Spurs 107-106 in Game 4 to take a 3-1 series lead. One more win, they could put this championship to bed. At one point, they were down 29 points, and the winning basket was an assist tipped in with 1.2 seconds left, which you call a buzzer beater. I do want to point out, though, that our Magic had a 3-1 series lead back in round one of the playoffs, and we still ended up losing the series. So it's not actually over until it's over.
1: Hi, this is Pastor Joel Hunter with some reassurance. Real salvation isn't temporary. A couple took their first grader on a car trip to Canada. To help pass the time, the boy practiced his new reading skills by calling out the road signs. He fell asleep just before they entered French Quebec. When he awoke, he saw the French highway signs and said in a worried tone, "Uh-oh, I think I forgot how to read while I was asleep." Many people worry that if they sin after they believed in Christ, they've lost their salvation. But Jesus reassures us in John 10:28, "I give eternal life to them, and they will never perish, and no one will snatch them out of my hand." We don't need to spend time worrying we're going to lose God or He's going to lose us. Can I suggest a better way to spend time? Let's go help somebody.
0: 10:30 at the Z, checking stress saver traffic. I-4 eastbound, look out for a crash approaching John Young Parkway. Off-ramp center lane is blocked right now. Seeing delays, US 192 to State Road 535. And a tap of the brakes from 408 to Colonial. If you're heading westbound, Darrell Carter Parkway to 535, about a five-minute delay there. 408 East-West Expressway westbound, a crash at Mills Avenue has your right lane blocked. And a disabled vehicle on northbound John Young Parkway, that just went away before my very eyes. John Young looks good. That's your Z88.3 Stress Saver Traffic. Partly sunny today. We'll have showers and thunderstorms this afternoon. About a 50% chance of that late day rain. A high of 91. And then partly cloudy tonight. Our low should be around 75. Tomorrow, rain chances remain at about 50%. Kind of keep it in this pattern for a few days. Heat index readings are back tomorrow. We could have temperatures that feel like 101 degrees. 83 in Melbourne and Daytona Beach. Ocala and Orlando, 82.
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0: 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I am Dan. The first area of interest in the 2026 hurricane season has emerged in the Gulf near the Bay of Campeche, with a 10% chance of development in the next 7 days. But even if it does become a tropical depression or storm, it'll stay way away from us here in Central Florida. Might bring some much needed rain to Mexico. But for us, it's still a watch and wait kind of thing. In fact, the El Nino pattern has begun to emerge as well, and that should reduce the number of potential storms. We always say, though, it only takes one, so we're going to be watching this hurricane season. And being prepared, that's the biggest thing. 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
0: 1058, Stress Saver Traffic, I-4 eastbound, 15-minute backup right now from U.S. 192 to State Road 535, westbound direction. Seeing traffic around Darrell Carter Parkway, about a 5-minute delay to State Road 535. And look out for a crash on westbound Maitland Boulevard at Concourse Parkway. You got a right lane blocked. Sand Spur Road is a good way to get around. That's your Z88.3 Stress Saver Traffic. Looks like we could see showers and thunderstorms again today. Could get some sunshine in the meanwhile. In fact, the temperatures are going to get up to about 91 for a high. Rain chance about 50%. 75 the overnight low tonight. And then tomorrow, partly sunny. Heat index readings are going to feel like 101 degrees. The actual high temperature will be in the lower 90s. 84 in Melbourne. 86 in Daytona Beach. Ocala, 83. 84 in Orlando.
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Hey there, it's Thursday. I'm Dan. You want to win those SeaWorld tickets and a parking pass? 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

0: Z88.3, 1128. I'm Dan. So what's on your bucket list? I'm not talking just the one for the summer or for the year. I'm talking the big list. Well, American climber and ultra runner Tyler Andrews had a goal. Recently, he set a new speed record on Mount Everest after nearly 6 years of preparation and multiple attempts that didn't quite go his way. But in his most recent try, Tyler reached the summit from base camp in just 9 hours, 55 minutes, and 43 seconds, breaking a record that stood for more than two decades. Andrews said success required not only months of training, but also the right conditions on the mountain. His climb covered about 18 miles, more than 12,000 feet of elevation gain, a journey that normally takes seasoned climbers 5 to 7 days. And even after setting this record, Andrews says he's already thinking about his future challenges. I've got one. How about making it from Orlando to Tampa on I-4 in less than 3 hours? Now, that would be a feat.
1: They were a young couple going to the movies. Their baby was sleeping, and they figured that it was safe to bring her. As the movie started, it became apparent that the movie was boring and silly, and the husband said to his wife, "Let's get out of here." Pinch the baby. The crying baby covers a hurried exit. You might want to remember that at church the next time the sermon is boring or the service is way too long. People will be as glad to see you leave as you will be in leaving. You can repent later. Besides, Jesus may have left before you did. I'm Steve Brown. You think about that. Share what you just heard with a friend. Go to youthinkaboutthat.com.
0: At 11:30, checking Stress Saver traffic. I-4 eastbound looking at delays due to a crash approaching State Road 528. It's blocking the right shoulder. 15-minute delay from U.S. 192 to State Road 535. And westbound, Darrell Carter Parkway to 535. About a 5-minute backup there. Look out for emergency vehicles on I-75 northbound on the on-ramp from U.S. 27 Ocala. They've got that ramp shut down right now. And we're seeing a crash eastbound Colonial Drive at Blackwood Avenue. That's in Orange County, has your right shoulder blocked. That's your Z88.3 Stress Saver traffic. Have some sunshine in our forecast early, but that's going to clear out of the way, make way for showers and thunderstorms later, about a 50% chance. Already starting to see a little bit of activity pop up. Marion County near Weirsdale. We got a shower north of Pittman right along the Marion-Lake County line. We'll have a low tonight of 75. Tomorrow back up in the low 90s again. In fact, we bring the heat index back tomorrow with temperatures that feel like 101 tomorrow. 84 in Melbourne, 86 in Daytona Beach, 83 in Ocala, 84 in Orlando.
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0: Hi, I'm Tracy Leek from Z88.3. There's something special to know that we aren't going through this life alone. You always have your Z family. Jen listens all the time.
1: Yeah, I listen to the Z95.9 and 106.3. I love all three stations. I've been going to school full-time and working full-time, and I just only, you know, really relying on God 100%. So when I'm in my car, I'm only listening to those three stations. For me, it's very encouraging. It's good to be in a community where we're all brothers and sisters and loving one another, and I think it's a great asset to our community, and I'm really glad it's been here.
0: We cannot live this life fully on our own. Looking out for others is always the way to go. Your Z is here to point you to Jesus. He said, "Love one another as I have loved you."

0: 1157. I am Dan. Hey, do you remember when Chick-fil-A was only in the mall? Yeah, there was a time you didn't have like a Chick-fil-A on the corner of the road with a drive-through. In fact, even their jingle at one time had the words "only in the mall" in the lyrics. Well, now Chick-fil-A is getting ready to move into another phase, and they're testing it out right down the road in Miami. It's the company's first ghost kitchen in Florida and just the sixth one of its kind nationwide. Unlike traditional restaurants, the new location won't have a dining room or drive-through. Instead, it'll prepare orders exclusively for delivery through third-party apps, allowing Chick-fil-A to serve more customers while staying open later than many of its other locations. This Miami kitchen is also expected to create about 30 local jobs in the area, focusing on fast, reliable delivery to the community. I guess this is a sign of changing times in dining.
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0: It's 11:59, stress saver traffic, I-4 eastbound, 15-minute delay from U.S. 192 to State Road 535. Heading westbound, a vehicle rollover just past County Road 46A, your left lane block. That's about a 20-minute delay. I-75 northbound, you can expect emergency vehicles on the on-ramp from U.S. 27 Ocala. That ramp is closed. Alternate there, U.S. 301. That's your Z88.3 stress saver traffic. Could have a chance of showers and thunderstorms this afternoon. It's about a 50% chance. We'll get up to 92, partly cloudy tonight, low 75. And then tomorrow, partly sunny, chance of showers, high of 92, 50% chance of rain again tomorrow. 84 in Melbourne, 88 in Daytona Beach, 87 degrees in Ocala, 86 in Orlando.
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Z88.3, if you're the person bringing lunch back to the office today, you're about to be the most popular person in the building for about 30 seconds. Thanks for bringing lunch home. It's not just-

Z88.3 heading into a rainier pattern in the coming days. A good chance of rain, especially on Saturday. We never like getting rain on the weekend, do we? But we still need it, believe it or not.

0: Soccer fans are about to have a field day. Or should I say a pitch day? I guess field doesn't really work in this scenario. The 2026 FIFA World Cup, shaping up to be the biggest tournament ever, with 48 teams competing across the USA, Canada, and Mexico. It's a month-long event, starts today, and continues all the way through the championship match on July 19th. Fans in North America will have a lot of opportunities to experience the excitement in person, including just south of us in Miami. Matches will be played in 16 stadiums across three host countries. And the tournament will feature a record 104 games, knockout rounds, and the finals at MetLife Stadium. I wish Paco from Z Evenings was here so he could say, go!
1: How aware are you of your surroundings? I'm Tyler McKenzie from Z88.3 Mornings, and I had a moment the other day at work where I walked outside to slow down for a minute and take a deep breath. I looked around and saw this new gorgeous flower bed in front of our building that I had never seen before. Purple, yellow, and pink flowers. In that moment, I thanked God for something so simple that made me smile. I came in and I asked a coworker, "When did we get the new flowers out front?" I was surprised to hear her say, "Oh, those? Last year, maybe?" So every day for the past year, I have missed seeing something so beautiful that was right in front of me. Didn't even notice them. When it comes to my life, I'm the same way. I can so easily focus on everything stressful that I miss all that's good and beautiful right in front of me. Maybe you do too. I love 2 Corinthians 9:8, and God is able to bless you abundantly so that in all things at all times, having all that you need, you will abound in every good work. His beauty is all around us. Let's not miss seeing Him.
0: 1228, stress saver traffic, I-4 eastbound, 15-minute delay from US 192 to State Road 535. Driving westbound, a vehicle rollover just past County Road 46A. That's back in traffic up to State Road 429, Wakaiva Parkway. Both shoulders are blocked there, about a 10-minute delay. That's your Z88.3 stress saver traffic. Enjoy the sunshine if you're getting it. Things are going to cloud up as we head through the afternoon. We'll get up to 91 for a high. Rain chance at about 50% today. Then partly cloudy tonight, low 75. Tomorrow, warmer temperatures even than today. 92 will be the high, and the heat index readings are back with feels like temperatures of 101 degrees tomorrow. But that'll get cooled off with some rain late in the day. 84 in Melbourne, 88 Daytona Beach, 87 degrees in Ocala. 86 in Orlando.
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I was taking a long way home, but you wait for me. Oh, you wait for me. 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
1: Daniel Schmidt, how are you?
0: I'm good, Daniel, because you just won SeaWorld tickets.
1: That's awesome, man. I'm so excited.
0: Got a four-pack of tickets. You have some family members you might want to take?
1: Absolutely. Yes, I got my two daughters and my wife. We'd love to go.
0: Fantastic. It works out perfect. That's four. We also have a parking pass for you, so you don't have to pay for parking.
1: That'll be awesome.
0: Daniel, thank you so much. Have a great day. We'll have another chance to win coming up at 7:35 this evening with Paco.

0: Z88.3 at 12:58. I'm Dan. It's Thursday. Do you have any big trips planned for the summer with the family this year? So are you a fly there family or a drive there family? You know, for a lot of families, it depends on how far there is. Sometimes it's close enough to drive. Other times, yeah, we'll get on a plane. I grew up with a dad who had a fear of flying. He never really told me that when I was a kid, but I learned that many years later. And now I understand, looking back, why we drove a lot of places that most families might opt to fly. Places that were kind of far away, like Canada. And from a personal experience, that was good for me because, you know, one of the best memories are the places that you stumble across along the way there. You don't get that in an airplane necessarily. Whatever you have on your summer calendar, I hope you and your family find great ways to reconnect during the summer break.
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0: Time is 1 o'clock, stress saver traffic, I-4 eastbound, see about a 15-minute delay right now, US 192 to State Road 535. Vehicle rollover in the westbound direction of I-4 just past County Road 46A, that's back in traffic up to Wekiva Parkway. Look out for a crash in Orlando on eastbound State Road 436 at La Costa Drive. There's a right lane block there. That's your Z88.3 stress saver traffic. Could see some sunshine as we head through the afternoon, but we're going to get more clouds as the day goes on. Starting to see some showers pop up. Northern Lake County, you're getting a couple of little showers. That rain chance will be on the increase as we head toward the weekend. 91 the high today, low tonight 75. Tomorrow, heat index readings feeling more like 101, even though the temperature is going to get to only about 92 tomorrow. 85 degrees in Melbourne and Daytona Beach. Ocala, 88, 87 in Orlando.
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1: 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It almost took me

0: Z88.3 at 126. I am Dan. We're getting ready for the weekend. One more day till Friday. Hope you're having a good day today. If you're a soccer fan and you're wishing you could be closer to the World Cup action, well, Point Orlando has set up a soccer festival atmosphere. It's basically giant screens and fan zones where fans can watch all the matches for free. 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Orlando City Soccer, Orlando Pride are co-sponsoring the event. They'll have player appearances planned during the month. Kind of an option to immerse yourself in the World Cup action, even if you can't actually be there.
1: Well, you got the right word. Discipline.
2: With all the busyness of life, managing your time can be a challenge. 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
1: It is discipline. And I remember when our kids were still at home. Of course, our kids are grown now. But when our kids were still at home, of course, I was a pastor, and I had all the things that go with that. Every pastor knows all of that. You know, it's a 24-hour job. I would arrange in my schedule, if I knew I had something that I had to do at church that night, I would arrange to be home at 3 o'clock in the afternoon when the kids came home, and I'd have time with them, homework or whatever, before dinner, and then I'd go back to the church. But I spent that time with them. But that's discipline, because there's always something you could be doing during that time, you know.
3: Oh yeah.
1: And we have to say no to some things in order to say yes to the family.
2: More from Dr. Chapman at FamilyMinute.org.
0: 127, stress saver traffic. I-4 eastbound, 15-minute delay from US 192 to State Road 535. Driving westbound, vehicle rollover just past County Road 46A. And Colonial to the 408, that's a 4-minute delay. Orange County, watch out for a crash on eastbound State Road 436 at La Costa Drive. You got a right lane blocked. Gaston Foster Road, a better way to go. That's your Z88.3 stress saver traffic. Showers and thunderstorms working their way in today. Starting off with a little bit of activity right along the Volusia-Flagler line northeast of Barberville. Have some showers popping up in Sumter County. Those moving be moving into Sumterville in the next 20 minutes or so. Today it seems like most of the activity is moving from west to east. And we'll be watching it. 50% chance of rain today. High of 91. Low tonight 75. Tomorrow, warm temperatures back in the 90s, but the feels-like temperatures are going to feel like 101 degrees by tomorrow afternoon. 85 degrees in Melbourne and Daytona Beach. Ocala, 89. 87 in Orlando.
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Z88.3, positive thoughts. Humble yourselves, therefore, under God's mighty hand, that he may lift you up in due time. That comes from 1 Peter 5, 6 through 7.

0: 101.3. It is 1:56. I'm Dan, wrapping up for my show today. Shadow and Grace coming in next. They're in the room right now. Last night, my wife convinced me to watch a comedian on TV.
1: Okay.
0: And I realized when I woke up this morning, I should have watched the NBA game last night, the game four of the NBA Finals. Did you either one see that game?
1: And I got to tell you, when you get down 29 points in the NBA Finals, you think that's a pretty good size lead.
0: Yeah.
1: Well, the Knicks came back and beat San Antonio. That wouldn't have happened in San Antonio. It had to happen in Madison Square Garden.
0: Right, you know? But the energy of the crowd. Yes. That makes a big difference.
2: Yes. Are you a big basketball fan? Oh, yeah, well, you like the Magic.
0: Yeah, I love the Magic.
1: Yeah.
0: And
1: too.
0: I kind of stopped watching after the Magic fell out of the playoffs. But something I noticed about this.
1: What's that?
0: They've got a 3-1 lead in the series. Uh-huh. That's exactly what the Magic had.
1: Against Detroit.
0: Yeah.
1: And we all know what happened there.
0: We do. So
1: anything can happen.
0: Yes, it can.
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0: 158, Stress Saver Traffic, checking I-4, eastbound direction, 15-minute delay from U.S. 192 to State Road 535. Heading westbound Colonial to the 408, that's about a 4-minute backup. That's your Z88.3, Stress Saver Traffic. We're expecting some showers and thunderstorms as we head through today, but by this time yesterday, we were already seeing some heavier activity than we have going right now. Some light showers right now in northern Lake County. A little bit of stuff moving into Sumter, but more of the stuff is expected a little later on this afternoon. High today of 91, overnight low tonight should drop to about 75. Tomorrow, same kind of day with that rain pattern in the afternoon. Heat index values back tomorrow at 101. That's how the air is going to feel. 84 in Melbourne. It is 86 in Daytona Beach. Ocala, 89. 88 in Orlando. Have a great afternoon. I'll be back again tomorrow morning at 10 o'clock. Time for Shadow and Grace. They're in next.
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0: afternoons with Shadow and Grace. Thank you for letting us be part of your Thursday afternoon.
1: Yeah, we can't do much about the Florida heat.
0: Nope.
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Z88.3. All right, take a look at the sky tonight. Venus, Jupiter still appearing incredibly close. It's unbelievable. Best viewing after 9.

0: The king of heaven wants me. So this world has lost its grip on me.
1: Z88.3, it's 228. Shadow and Grace here with you. And there's one thing you're going to learn pretty quickly about Grace. She is a dog lover. I think that's why I like her so much, why we get along. If there's anything going on in the canine world, Grace is going to know about it. And, oh, let me try you out on this one. Have you heard about this dog food recall?
2: Of course.
1: Okay, I knew it. Tell us about it.
2: Here's the thing. It's not just for dogs. It's also cat food.
1: Oh, and, okay.
2: I'm always looking out because, you know, when there's a dog food recall, it's not like so out there that those of us with pets know about it right away.
1: Mm-hmm.
2: This is a perfect example. So this recall affected 20 states, and that includes Florida, and this affects both dog and cat food. So it's Go Raw, that's the company.
1: Go Raw?
2: Go Raw. Okay. It expanded its pet food recall that started, I think, a few weeks ago.
1: Mm-hmm.
2: One of them is Steve's Real Food Chicken Recipe Freeze dried. I know that's a long one. So basically, it's Steve's Real Food.
1: Okay, what happened? What's going on?
2: So they say that it's low in levels of B1, which is an essential nutrient for all of our dogs and kitty cats. It helps them break down carbs. Also, it helps in their neurological functions. So very, very important. And that's why they're recalling it. And you do need that for your doggy. So, you know, just an FYI out there, if you feed your dog or your cat Steve's Real Food, just check with your pet store for any recall codes.
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1: Z88.3, stress saver traffic, and not much going on today. I-95, I-75, no problems at them this minute. Now, I-4 eastbound does have slowdowns we normally see at the Disney Springs exit. Same for I-4 westbound. It's a 21-minute ride from Sand Lake Road to Disney Springs at State Road 535. SunRail's running on time. The other roads look great. That is Z88.3, stress saver traffic.
2: All right, we have a 50% chance of some rain and thunderstorms coming our way later this afternoon. Otherwise, it's going to be mostly sunny for Zealand. Our high today going to be around 91.
1: In Melbourne, it's 84, 87 in Daytona Beach, already at 90 in Ocala. 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

Z88.3, 239 for Shadow and Grace. And today, we pray for mailbag carriers. Heavenly Father, thank you for our mail workers who handle important documents and deliver them with care. They work through all weather, especially here in Central Florida through exhausting heat. Father, keep them healthy, keep them safe as they make their mail routes, and may they be aware of our deep gratitude and appreciation for all they do. In your name, Jesus, we pray. 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
1: Shadow and Grace. 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America's 250th birthday celebration now has a mascot.
2: Oh, really?
1: His name is George the Star.
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1: Hi, George.

0: Z88.3, it's 257. The USA is in the World Cup. And we're Shadow and Grace. And we're both sports fans. I know, Grace, you're a little more from a distance, but you love a good sporting event.
1: Absolutely.
0: And there's something fun about cheering for your favorite team and knowing that millions of people around the world are doing the exact same thing.
1: Oh, yeah.
0: Yeah, well, the 2026 FIFA World Cup just got underway today. This is the biggest tournament in history. 48 teams competing across the United States, Canada, and Mexico.
1: Yeah, we're watching some of the opening ceremony right now. And for us, Team USA, that's what we're rooting for. They're going to be in action tomorrow night against Uruguay. The game will be available free on Tubi.
0: Okay.
1: Now, just so you'll know, you do have to sign in to watch. So if your family enjoys soccer, and I know a lot of kids are into soccer, want to learn more about it, you've got something to cheer for this week. Mm-hmm.
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0: Z88.3, a check and stress saver traffic. We found it with a crash on I-4 eastbound downtown Orlando. On-ramp closed at Colonial Drive. That's eastbound I-4. Also, 20 minutes to get from 1792 in Sanford across the Volusia County line to DeBerry Deltona. Take you at least 20 minutes. I-4 westbound, 20 minutes plus from Sand Lake Road to Disney Springs. Have a crash on I-95 northbound. Fisk Boulevard, left lane is blocked. And eastbound on State Road 528, the beach line at Jet Poor Drive. A crash has the right shoulder blocked. That is Z88.3, stress safer traffic.
1: All right, starting to see some strong weather our way. I know the villages right now, you've got a strong storm in your area, DeLand as well. For the rest of Z-Land, that 50% chance of rain and thunderstorms are coming our way. They're going to be with us through sunset tonight. High today, going to get up to 90. Overnight low tonight, that is going to be around 76.
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Z88.3, stress saver traffic. Have an accident on I-4 westbound at Darrell Carter Parkway. In fact, three lanes are blocked. That's going to cause some big backups. Just occurred, so we're just learning about it. Your alternates, and we're going to recommend you try one of them. It's either International Drive or Turkey Lake Road. Now, I-4 eastbound at Colonial, the on-ramp is closed. You can access I-4 instead at the Ivanhoe on-ramp. I-95 northbound at Fisk Boulevard, two left lanes are blocked. And eastbound on the 408, an accident at Good Homes Road has that on-ramp closed. You can try Colonial Drive instead. That is Z88.3, Stress Saver Traffic.

0: Matt Maher, live and breathing, Z88.3. Mm-hmm. Hope you're having a great Thursday. It is 3:30. You're hanging out with Shadow and Grace. And if you're new to the area, welcome. But just to give you an update here, Shadow's a dad.
1: Yes.
0: With three kids and three grandkids. Mm-hmm. And they all live with him.
1: Yes, they do. I love
0: and
1: it.
0: Your son, Kyle, he got new furniture, I heard.
1: He did.
0: Oh, I love that.
1: And I got to give a tip of the hat to my daughter, Casey. Yeah. She bought Kyle the furniture, some new bedroom furniture. And Kyle has special needs.
0: Yeah.
1: And I love it. He gets so excited about things. Mm-hmm. He slept in that new bed last night for the first time.
0: Boy.
1: So this morning he said, "Hey, buddy, how'd you like the new bed?"
0: Yeah.
1: He said, "It's the best I've ever slept in my life." And I love it that it gets excited about things. And it kind of reminds me, I need to do that too.
0: Oh, yeah.
2: I stole the watermelon, and I lied about it. I thought I got away with it, but now Mom found out.
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1: Z88.3, stress saver traffic. Good news on a road. We're down to just two accidents we had 6 minutes ago. Eastbound on the 408, the on-ramp still closed at Good Homes Road. You can try accessing the 408 from Colonial Drive's on-ramp instead. And I-95 northbound at Fisk Boulevard, we have delays, left shoulders blocked. I-4 eastbound, slowdowns, Disney Springs, and approaching DeBary Deltona, away from Seminole to Volusia County. Westbound I-4, it's busy downtown at the Kia Center, and Sand Lake Road to Disney Springs takes 20 minutes. That is 88.3 Stress Saver Traffic.
0: Definitely seeing some rain in Z-Land, and we're going to continue seeing through tonight up until sunset. 50% chance of some rain and thunderstorms still coming our way. Anything severe, we'll let you know immediately. Weather warnings first, always, to help you keep your family safe. Our high today going to be around 90.
1: 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Ocala, just 77. 91 in Orlando.
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0: Hi, I'm Tracy Leak from Z88.3. There's something special to know that we aren't going through this life alone. You always have your Z family. Jen listens all the time.
1: Yeah, I listen to the Z95.9 and 106.3. I love all three stations. I've been going to school full-time and working full-time, and I just only, you know, really relying on God 100%. So when I'm in my car, I'm only listening to those three stations. For me, it's very encouraging. It's good to be in a community where we're all brothers and sisters and loving one another, and I think it's a great asset to our community, and I'm really glad it's been here.
0: We cannot live this life fully on our own. Looking out for others is always the way to go. Your Z is here to point you to Jesus. He said, "Love one another as I have loved you."

Z88.3, stress saver traffic. I-4 eastbound in Sanford, slow down 1792 up to DeBary Deltona. Take you 21 minutes from I-4 westbound Sand Lake Road to Disney Springs. Have an accident eastbound of 408 at Good Homes Road. That on-ramp is closed. You can try Colonial as your on-ramp. Northbound on 436 at Hanging Moss Road, two lanes are blocked. And a brush fire northbound on US 1 at I-95. They're keeping an eye on it. It is off on the shoulder at the moment. That is Z88.3, stress saver traffic.

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0: 4 o'clock Thursday afternoon. Hope you're having a good one. Z8843, we are Shadow and Grace, and our local Publix is bringing out their lemon-flavored baked treats for a limited time. And you know of me, Shadow, when it comes to sweets.
1: Tell me where, Grace.
0: Well, I have to try it.
1: Okay.
0: All right, so if you love sweet and sour taste, this is your time.
1: Okay.
0: So among the goodies, they have lemon and cream cake, lemon cream cheese ice bar cake. I looked for that one. They were out of it. Loaf cake, lemon loaf cake, lemon sour cream cake donuts, and many more. I brought in the Meyer lemon flavored cookies, and we sampled them.
1: Yes.
0: What did you think, bud?
1: We tried them. We loved them.
0: We did.
1: Now, of course, we need to make clear that the reason we ate these cookies is we felt a responsibility to give you an up-to-date info on the foods you love.
0: Yes, of course.
1: It's good journalism. That's what that is. Hey, ZD8.3 Afternoons on Facebook. If you want to take a look at what they look like and maybe tell us your favorite lemon-flavored sweets.
0: Yum.
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1: Z88.3 with Stress Saver Traffic. I-4 eastbound slow to Barry Deltona. 21-minute ride westbound I-4 from Sand Lake Road to the Disney Springs exit. Have a crash eastbound on the 408, and the on-ramp is closed at Good Homes Road. You could try the Colonial Drive on-ramp instead. In Orlando, northbound on 436 in Hanging Moss Road, two lanes are blocked. Forsyth Road's going to be a little faster for you. And eastbound, I'll make that northbound I-95 in Titusville, right shoulder block. State Road 406. That is Z88.3, Stress Saver Traffic.
0: Definitely have some rain in the area and more rain coming our way. 50% chance of some rain, thunderstorms a possibility. We are keeping an eye on the weather for you. And this rain could stay with us through late this evening. High today, going to be around 90. The rain continues, like I said, through late tonight. Overnight low tonight, going to be around 76.
1: 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It's 79 in Ocala. 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

0: 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It's 411. We're Shadow and Grace, ready to celebrate birthdays. And just ahead, somebody's going to win a 4-pack of tickets to Wonderworks Orlando. Our date is Thursday, June 11th.
1: Let's start with Hannah. Hannah's celebrating today, 34. Kingston turned 16. Danny is 37. Abby is 19.
0: Alyssa is 10 years old today. Happy 20th to Lily. Camilla is 8. And happy 12th to Isabella.
1: Anniversary celebrating 49 years. Way to go, Richard and Diana.
0: That's a big one.
1: Yeah.
0: Now we got a family 4-pack of tickets to give you all-day access at Wonderworks. This includes the laser tag, the ropes course, the 4D movie, and more. And you'll get the opportunity to be on the radio as the Z's guest birthday announcer.
1: Yeah, all you got to do now is be caller 12. 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

0: 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Who is this?
1: It's Marisol.
2: Hi, Marisol. What are you doing, girl?
1: I'm leaving work, so I'm on my way to go home.
0: Awesome. Nice. You got a reason to celebrate on the way home. You're the winner.
1: Oh, my goodness. I cannot believe it. Oh. Thank you.
2: You're welcome, Marisol. Enjoy the family four-pack of tickets. Wonder Works Orlando.
1: Oh, my goodness. Thank you.
0: Once again, you're welcome. And how about sharing with everybody a big happy birthday?
1: Sure. Feliz cumpleaños, everyone. God bless.
0: Thank you so much. Z88.3 with Stress Saver Traffic. Eastbound on the 408, a crash. Tampa Avenue's got the right lane blocked. In Ormond, a brush fire in Ormond Beach now. Northbound of US 1 at I-95. It's off on the shoulder, but be aware as you go by. Eastbound on State Road 472 at I-4. Got the left turn lane blocked. No accidents on I-4. Your eastbound ride slow from 1792 in Sanford to DeBary Deltona. That is Z88.3, Stress Saver Traffic.

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0: 888-343-433. Shadow and Grace.
1: Mm-hmm.
0: All right, so being from Texas, we grew up enjoying Whataburger.
2: I've heard of it. I remember when it used to be here in Central Florida.
0: Yeah, San Antonio-based restaurant. It was here in Central Florida briefly back in 2009.
2: Mm-hmm.
0: Well, they're back, baby.
2: Well, this is big news for you. I can tell just by the look on your face.
0: How excited I am.
2: Tell me about Whataburger. What makes it so special?
0: I don't know what makes it really special. All I know is that the hamburgers were really good. Mm-hmm. Their shakes were awesome. I love their French fries. Back home, we would get hamburgers with jalapenos. I know.
2: it was just
0: something we grew up with. So when I read that they're making a comeback here, I was so excited. In fact, one location should be opening up by the end of summer. It's over on East Colonial Drive near Waterford Lakes.
2: Right.
0: And now they're talking to county leaders in Osceola for a location.
2: Yeah, Kissimmee.
0: Cypress Parkway, I believe it is.
2: Yeah.
0: And then they're looking at another location right here, Shadow, Altamont on 436.
2: Well, I know where you'll be. And if the drive-thru line is long in Altamont, you'll know exactly why.
0: Why, where I am.
2: Yes.
3: Hi, this is Pastor Joel Hunter with some reassurance. Real salvation isn't temporary. A couple took their first grader on a car trip to Canada. To help pass the time, the boy practiced his new reading skills by calling out the road signs. He fell asleep just before they entered French Quebec. When he awoke, he saw the French highway signs and said in a worried tone, "Uh-oh, I think I forgot how to read while I was asleep." Many people worry that if they sin after they believed in Christ, they've lost their salvation. But Jesus reassures us in John 10:28, "I give eternal life to them, and they will never perish, and no one will snatch them out of my hand." We don't need to spend time worrying we're going to lose God or He's going to lose us. Can I suggest a better way to spend time? Let's go help somebody.
2: Z88.3, Stress Saver Traffic. Ooh, we're looking at a 25-minute backup. I-95 northbound in Daytona Beach at LPGA Boulevard. Got the left lane blocked. You'll want to take Williamson Boulevard for the time being. I-4 with no accidents. If you're headed westbound on I-4, 25 minutes from 192 to County Road 532. Have a crash southbound of the Turnpike at Hancock Road in Mineola. Two lanes are blocked. And eastbound on the 408 at Tampa Avenue, two lanes again are blocked. That is 88.3 Stress Saver Traffic.
0: Definitely starting to see a lot of rain come into Zeeland. Marion County's getting some. Lake County, Volusia as well. Also some areas of Claremont. You've got the strongest right now. But for the rest of Zeeland, more rain coming our way. 50% chance anyway. Thunderstorms always a possibility up until tonight, late this evening. High today should get up to 90. We'll see if we get there. Not tonight. Overnight low going to be around 76.
2: In Melbourne, 84. 87 in Daytona Beach. Calais at 78. And we're at 90 in Orlando.
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That's your reminder. Air conditioning isn't just a luxury here. It's a lifestyle.

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Z88.3. You know how some people say they found the right song at the right time on the Z? Well, maybe this one is your right song. Here is Praise on the Z.

0: Elevation Worship, Z88.3. That is praise. 457, Shadow and Grace here with you. We have some great news on hurricane season. Forecasters have actually lowered their outlook again. They're now expecting a quieter than normal season for us. Now, before we all start doing a happy dance, one important thing to remember.
1: Yep.
0: It takes only one storm to make it a crazy season.
1: That's it. That's all it takes. But El Nino, they say, is looking to be one of the strongest on record this year. And that's a big thing, especially for hurricanes. It's going to disrupt the chance of them growing. So the condition is not good for them.
0: Right.
1: So the forecast right now was cut by, I believe, two named storms and one hurricane. That's today.
0: That's pretty big.
1: Yeah. And it's a strong El Nino in years. So seven named storms. Yet, all like you said, Shadow, we just need one to make landfall.
0: That's
1: true. And we know that very well here in Florida. So, overwhelmingly, compared to average, it's going to be a much quieter than normal season. So, thank you, God, for that. But still, something we need to keep an eye on. So, one hurricane is all it needs to happen. So, just get prepared now.
0: Yes.
1: We got everything for you. ZRadio.com.
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0: Z88.3 with Stress Saver Traffic. Here's your I-4 slowdowns. Eastbound, busy from 46A in Sanford up to the St. John's River Bridge. Westbound I-4 slow from Sand Lake Road to Disney Springs and again from 192 to County Road 532. That crash eastbound on the 408 to Tampa Avenue still has the two right lanes blocked and 11-minute delay all the way back to Pine Hills Road. And if you're traveling I-95 northbound, a 25-minute backup at LPGA Boulevard in Daytona. Your alternate is Williamson Boulevard. That is Z88.3, Stress Saver Traffic.
1: So we have a 50% chance of some rain and thunderstorms, possibly even through late this evening, even possibly some rain overnight. Our low going to be around 76. Looking ahead to Friday, as of now, we have a 70% chance of rain and thunderstorms coming our way late in the afternoon. So we're in that summer-like weather pattern. Mostly sunny otherwise for our Friday. Our high going to be around 92.
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Z88.3, stress saver traffic. We got a 25-minute delay in Daytona Beach. I-95 northbound. Slowdowns at LPGA Boulevard. Your alternate is Williamson Boulevard. As far as accidents go, not much going on. Slowdowns, we got those, though. I-4 eastbound 46A and severed up to the St. John's River Bridge. 22 minutes. 25-minute ride at I-4 westbound from 192 to County Road 532. Southbound the Turnpike, busy in Wildwood. US 301 to County Road 470. That is Z88.3 Stress Saver Traffic.

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0: 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It's 5:28, and every night we believe the best conversations happen when the phones are turned off and the family is all in. This is Dinner Table Talk.
1: All right, kids, you know we always start with you. Here's your question for you tonight. So if you could make up a new ice cream flavor,
0: okay,
1: what ingredients would you use and would you call it?
0: I don't know. I have to think about what I'm going to call it, but
1: right?
0: I put a little bit of everything in it. Vanilla. That's vanilla ice cream.
1: Yeah.
0: Brownie chunks.
1: Oh, yeah.
0: Cookie dough.
1: Oh, yeah.
0: Chocolate chips.
1: Woo!
0: All because grandkids don't believe in too much.
1: I love that for a title. FIFA World Cup gets underway today. It's the biggest World Cup ever. 48 teams competing across the U.S., Canada, and Mexico. So even if you're not a huge soccer fan, there's something exciting about a tournament that just brings the entire world literally together for a few weeks. And Team USA takes the field tomorrow night against Uruguay. And you can watch the match for free on Tubi. You'll just need to sign in first.
0: Here's a verse for after dessert. Be strong and courageous. Do not be frightened and do not be dismayed. For the Lord your God is with you wherever you go.
1: Amen.
0: Joshua 1:9.
1: And that is Dinner Table Talk. Hope you have a great Thursday night.
2: How aware are you of your surroundings? I'm Tyler McKenzie from Z88.3 Mornings, and I had a moment the other day at work where I walked outside to slow down for a minute and take a deep breath. I looked around and saw this new gorgeous flower bed in front of our building that I had never seen before. Purple, yellow, and pink flowers. In that moment, I thanked God for something so simple that made me smile. I came in and I asked a coworker, "When did we get the new flowers out front?" I was surprised to hear her say, "Oh, those? Last year, maybe?" So every day for the past year, I have missed seeing something so beautiful that was right in front of me. Didn't even notice them. When it comes to my life, I'm the same way. I can so easily focus on everything stressful that I miss all that's good and beautiful right in front of me. Maybe you do too. I love 2 Corinthians 9:8, and God is able to bless you abundantly so that in all things at all times, having all that you need, you will abound in every good work. His beauty is all around us. Let's not miss seeing Him.
0: Z88.3, stress saver traffic. Looks like just one accident. Oh, make that two now. Eastbound on the 408 to Tampa Avenue, got the center lane blocked. I-4 is accident free. If you're headed westbound on I-4, expect it to take 20 minutes plus from Sand Lake Road to get down to Disney Springs. 25 minutes from 192 to County Road 532. Eastbound I-4, 46A in Severn, up to the bridge. That is 22 minutes. Got debris of the roadway northbound on the 429 at Plant Street. Center lane is blocked. And a crash in Celebration westbound on 192 just past World Drive. That is Z88.3 stress saver traffic.
1: Well, we've seen rain throughout the day. More rain coming. 50% chance of rain and thunderstorms through late tonight, even possibly overnight. Our low could get around 76. So our Friday at this point, a 70% chance of some rain and thunderstorms again late in the afternoon. Our high tomorrow going to be around 92.
0: 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It's Sadie in Ocala. 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

0: Hi, I'm Tracy Leak from Z88.3. There's something special to know that we aren't going through this life alone. You always have your Z family. Jen listens all the time.
1: Yeah, I listen to the Z95.9 and 106.3. I love all three stations. I've been going to school full-time and working full-time, and I just only, you know, really relying on God 100%. So when I'm in my car, I'm only listening to those three stations. For me, it's very encouraging. It's good to be in a community where we're all brothers and sisters and loving one another, and I think it's a great asset to our community, and I'm really glad it's been here.
0: We cannot live this life fully on our own. Looking out for others is always the way to go. Your Z is here to point you to Jesus. He said, love one another as I have loved you.

Z88.3, stress saver traffic. We have three lanes blocked on I-4. Eastbound I-4 at Darrell Carter Parkway. Vehicle fire, we're down to one lane now open, so be aware when you're in the area. It's eastbound I-4. Also slow in Sanford from 46A to the St. John's River Bridge. Take you over 20. 21 minutes in I-4 westbound to get from Sand Lake Road to Disney Springs, and slower from 192 to County Road 532. If you're headed southbound I-75, Bellevue to Wildwood, it's going to take a while. Eastbound on the 408 to crash at Tampa Avenue. It's got two lanes blocked. And it's Celebration. Westbound 192 at World Drive. The left lane blocked. That is 88.3. Stress saver traffic.

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1: Yes, could you tell me when you guys do the SeaWorld announcement for the giveaways?
2: Yes, it happens twice a day. Dan has a giveaway at 12:35 every weekday afternoon. And then every night, like tonight, Paco at 7:35 has your next chance.
1: Gotcha. Sounds good. Thanks, guys. Appreciate you. God bless you.
2: All right, man. Welcome. Good luck.
0: Thank you. Bye.
1: Thank you. Bye-bye.
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2: Z88.3, Stress Saver Traffic, got some big delays on I-4 eastbound. Three lanes are down. That's eastbound I-4 at Darrell Carter Parkway around the attractions. Some huge onlooker delays as well. And it's slow in Sanford, 46A up to the St. Johns River Bridge. I-4 westbound delays, Sand Lake Road to Disney Springs, 25 minutes from 192 to County Road 532. We have two lanes blocked eastbound on the 408 at Tampa Avenue and eastbound on the 408 at Conway Road. And a celebration crash. Celebration 192 westbound at World Drive. That is Z88.3, Stress Saver Traffic.
0: Well, we have about a 50% chance of more rain, even possible thunderstorms coming our way through late this evening, even possibly some rain overnight. Low going to be around 76. Now, for Friday, 70% chance of rain and thunderstorms again late in the day as we are in that summer-like weather pattern that settles here into Central Florida. So otherwise, we start our day out nice, mostly sunny, our high around 92.
2: 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It's 82 in Orlando. 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

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Let's take a look at Stress Saver traffic, see what's going on. I-4 eastbound, we've got a vehicle fire. It's at Daryl Carter Parkway. The three right lanes are blocked. Slow traffic, Osceola Parkway to the 528. That'll take you 18 minutes. County Road 46A to the bridge. That'll take you 22 minutes. I-4 express lanes eastbound, kind of slow from the turnpike to OBT. I-4 westbound, we've got a problem. Sand Lake Road to the 535. Slow and go through there. That's a 21-minute delay. 192 to the 532, that's going to take you 25 minutes. I-95 southbound, we've got some police activity right around State Road 407, Kennedy Space Center. The right shoulder is blocked. Also heavy traffic. Bonetta Causeway to Ellis Road and LPGA Boulevard to I-4, as well as State Road 40 Ormond to past LPGA Boulevard, mile marker 263. I-75 southbound, congestion from mile marker 336 Bellevue to State Road 44 Wildwood. That's going to be about a 21-minute ride. The Turnpike southbound, the 417 to Osceola Parkway, 10-minute tap of the brakes. Same from I-4 to I-4 at mile marker 258. That's also 10 minutes. And in Osceola County, we've got a crash in Celebration. Westbound 192 at World Drive, the left lane is blocked. And that, my friend, is your Z88.3 Stress Saver Traffic.

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0: Z88.3 at 6:31. I'm Paco. Buenas noches. Hope you're having a good night. I don't know if you're a sports fan, but last night, game four of the NBA championship, saw the Knicks do something no one's ever done. The biggest comeback in NBA Finals history as the Knicks overcame a 29-point deficit to beat the San Antonio Spurs. Now, the Spurs host the Knicks in Game 5. That's going to be Saturday in San Antonio. But I'm going to tell you, I got to believe the finals are over Saturday night and the Knicks are going to win the championship. Just that simple. Tip-off's going to be at 8:30. We'll keep you posted. And for my folks from up top, Translation New York, go Knicks!
1: They were a young couple going to the movies. Their baby was sleeping and they figured that it was safe to bring her. As the movie started, it became apparent that the movie was boring and silly, and the husband said to his wife, "Let's get out of here." Pinch the baby. A crying baby covers a hurried exit. You might want to remember that at church the next time the sermon is boring or the service is way too long. People will be as glad to see you leave as you will be in leaving. You can repent later. Besides, Jesus may have left before you did. I'm Steve Brown. You think about that. Share what you just heard with a friend. Go to youthinkaboutthat.com.
0: 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Let's look at Stress Saver traffic. I-4 eastbound, we've got a vehicle fire. That's going to be at Daryl Carter Parkway. The two right lanes are blocked. Heavy traffic Osceola Parkway to the 528. That's an 18-minute ride. 46A to the bridge will take you 22 minutes. I-4 express lanes eastbound, not expressing so much. Florida Turnpike to OBT, slow through there. I-4 westbound, there's a crash. Coming up on Lake Mary Boulevard, both shoulders are blocked. Also, slow and go, Sand Lake Road to the 535. That'll take you 21 minutes. 192 to the 532, a 25-minute delay. I-95 southbound, Panetta Causeway to Ellis Road, slow through there. LPGA Boulevard to I-4, slow as well. And State Road 40, Ormond to past LPGA Boulevard, mile marker 263. That's slow through there as well. The Turnpike southbound, State Road 417 to Osceola Parkway, a 10-minute tap of the brakes. And I-4 to past I-4, mile marker 258, that's also going to take you about 10 minutes. And that's it. That, my friend, is your Z88.3 Stress Saver traffic. Partly cloudy tonight, a 50-50 chance of rain, low at 75. There's rain headed towards Winter Park, Sanford, Deltona, Orange City. It's not really that heavy, but it's going to come down a little bit, so be aware of that. Tomorrow, it'll be partly sunny. We're going to have a 70% chance of rain, looking at a high around 92, and it's probably going to feel like triple digits. Then tomorrow night, partly cloudy, 50-50 chance of rain, low at 78. Right now in Melbourne and Daytona Beach, it's 84. It's 81 in Ocala. And in Orlando, it's 83.
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650 at Z88.3. Let's take a look at Stress Saver traffic, see what's going on. I-4 eastbound, it's only getting worse. There's a vehicle fire eastbound at Daryl Carter Parkway. The two right lanes are blocked. Just had a crash reported about 10 minutes ago. Eastbound I-4 coming up on the 434. The left lane is blocked. Kind of slow from Osceola Parkway to the 528. That'll take you 18 minutes. 46A to the bridge, a 22-minute ride. I-4 westbound, there's a crash. That's coming up on Lake Mary Boulevard. Both shoulders are blocked. Slow traffic between Sand Lake Road and the 535. That'll take you 21 minutes. 192 to the 532 is a 25-minute delay. I-95 northbound, we've got some debris in the road. As you approach State Road 528, the right lane is blocked. Be aware of that. And in Orange County, we've got a crash in Orlando. It's affecting east and westbound Oak Ridge Road at Harcourt Avenue. Westbound, all the lanes are closed. Use Conroy, and that's going to be your best bet. Eastbound, the left turn lane is blocked. And that, my friend, is your Z88.3 Stress Saver Traffic.

0: Z88.3, 658. I'm Paco. Buenas noches. So, I don't know if you've ever had the desire to get something to eat late. You don't want to leave the house and you're thinking, oh man, it's late. Well, guess what? 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It's the company's first ghost kitchen in Florida and just the sixth in the whole country. 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All they do is prepare orders for delivery through a third party. And that gives them a chance to serve more customers, stay open later, and that's going to be more than their regular locations. They're expected to create about 30 local jobs and are going to focus on providing fast, reliable delivery to the community. Hey, Chick-fil-A, come on over here, man. I'm just saying. I live, I don't know, maybe 10 minutes from a Chick-fil-A, but it'd be nice if I wouldn't have to worry about getting in the car at 11 o'clock at night and go anyway. So here's the deal. Stress Saver traffic is, we got some issues. I-4 eastbound, we've got a vehicle fire. That's at Darrell Carter Parkway. The two right lanes are blocked. Also eastbound I-4, we've got a crash at the 434. The left shoulder's blocked. Slow and go Osceola Parkway to the 528. That's an 18-minute delay. County Road 46A to the bridge will take you about 22 minutes. I-4 westbound, Sand Lake Road to the 535, a 21-minute ride. 192 to the 532, that's 25 minutes. The 417 northbound, we've got a crash. That's coming up on Curry Ford Road. The right lane is blocked. And in Orange County, there's a crash in Orlando. Westbound Oak Ridge Road at Harcourt Avenue, the left lane is blocked. Use Conroy Road to avoid it. And that, my friend, is your Z88.3 Stress Saver Traffic. Going to be partly cloudy tonight. We're looking at a 50-50 chance of rain and then a low around 75. Tomorrow, partly sunny, 70% chance of rain. High is going to be 92, but it could feel like triple digits with the heat index. Then tomorrow night, partly cloudy, 50-50 chance of rain, low at 78. Right now in Melbourne, it's 84, and Daytona Beach, it's 84. 82 in Ocala, 81 in Orlando.
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Z88.3, 717. And you know, God will always be there. When you fall, don't worry. He's there behind you saying, I got you.

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0: 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Be caller number 12 right now at 407-988-0883. 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
1: When you are sensitive to God's leading, when you are available, every day is full of anticipation. Hi there, I'm Chuck Swindoll. I can promise you this. When you are sensitive and when you are available, God will provide just the moment and provide just the right person for you to share your faith with. Remember how God transported Philip to share with that Ethiopian out there on that barren road? Listen, Philip was available. The Ethiopian was ready, and wham, a new brother right into the kingdom. That's what I mean by daily anticipation. Where will God lead today? Only He knows. The question is, am I ready?
0: Z88.3. Let's take a look at Stress Saver traffic. We got some issues. I-4 eastbound. We've got a vehicle fire at Darrell Carter Parkway. The two right lanes are blocked. Slow between Osceola Parkway and the 528. That's a 17-minute ride. I-4 westbound Sand Lake Road to the 535. That'll take you 15 minutes. US 192 to the 532 will take you 22 minutes. And let's see here. The 417 northbound. We've got a crash approaching Curry Ford Road. The right lane there is blocked. And the left shoulder is blocked. Also northbound 417 past Curry Ford Road. The right lane is blocked. And that, my friend, is your Z88.3 Stress Saver traffic. For tonight, it's going to be partly cloudy, a 50-50 chance of rain, low at 75. Tomorrow, partly sunny, 70% chance of rain with a high around 92. And then tomorrow night, partly cloudy, again a 50-50 chance of rain, low at 78. Right now in Orlando, it's 84 in Melbourne, 83 in Daytona Beach, 81 in Ocala, 82 in Orlando.
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1: Oh my gosh, really?
0: Yes, really. Who's this?
1: That is amazing. That's so cool. Matira.
0: What's your name?
1: Matira.
0: Matira. Ooh, that's such a cool name.
1: Or it's actually mi tierra.
0: You know, translated to English, that means my homeland. So where's your homeland?
1: I just moved here from Hawaii about a year and a half ago, but I was born and raised in Florida.
0: Oh, okay. Well, welcome back.
1: Thank you.
0: And you got a family four-pack of tickets to go to SeaWorld. We're even going to throw in the parking pass, so you don't even have to pay for parking. How's that?
1: Woohoo! That is awesome.
0: All right. Well, congratulations, and thank you so much for listening.
1: Thank you.

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88.3, 751 on Paco. And no, it's going to be rainy, but you won't have to build a boat. 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Relax.

0: Z88.3 at 7:57. I'm Paco, and are you a big soccer fan? You know, we got the Orlando Pride, we've got the Orlando City Soccer Club, and, you know, 2026 FIFA World Cup looks like it's going to be the biggest tournament ever. 48 teams competing in the United States, Canada, and Mexico. It's the month-long event that started today and runs through the championship July 19th. Fans in North America are going to have plenty of chances to see excitement in person. There's going to be matches in 16 stadiums coast to coast, three host countries. The tournament's going to feature a record 104 games, including group stage matches, knockout rounds, and the final at MetLife Stadium in New Jersey over there. All right, let's check it out over here and see what the traffic looks like. All right, I-4 eastbound, we've got a vehicle fire. It's at Daryl Carter Parkway. The two right lanes are blocked. Slow traffic, Osceola Parkway to the 528. That'll take you about 17 minutes. I-4 westbound, Sand Lake Road to the 535, a 15-minute ride. 192 to the 532 is going to take you 22 minutes. The 417 northbound, we've got a crash coming up on Curry Ford Road. The right lane's blocked. The 429 northbound, there are emergency vehicles approaching Frontage Road, Sanford. The left shoulder is blocked. And in Polk County, we've got a crash westbound US 92 past Lakeshore Drive. The right lane is blocked. And that, my friend, is your Z88.3 Stress Saver Traffic. Partly cloudy tonight, a 50-50 chance of rain with a low at 75. There still might be a few spot showers here and there. Altamont Springs getting some rain. DeLand getting some rain. Orange City going to get some more here in a few minutes. But nothing severe. If that happens, we'll interrupt our programming and give you weather warnings first to help you keep your family safe. For tomorrow, it's going to be partly sunny, a 70% chance of rain, high 92. Then tomorrow night, partly cloudy again, a 50-50 chance of rain again, and a low about 78. Right now, right now in Melbourne, it's 83. In Daytona Beach, it's 82. In Ocala and Orlando, it's 81.
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